0: I like the season. I like fall. I don't want to bother the ghosts because they can exist and that's fine, but they're going to exist over there. I'm going to exist over here. We can be cool.
1: Well, they don't exist.
0: They don't?
1: They're dead.
0: Or they do. Oh, well, you know what I mean.
1: Yeah.
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0: Happily Ever After begins with a little

Hey, this is true. And we used to not be able to wait till we get to school each day. But now we can't wait for Sunday night and those Sunday night slow jams. All right, R-Dub, you hear that piano? You know what time it is.

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1: Hi, I can't believe I got through on my first try.
2: I'm so happy to hear from you tonight. What took you so long?
1: I called as soon as the program came on.
2: Thank you so much for listening tonight. What's your name?
1: Gianna.
2: Gianna. Hi, Gianna. Where are you calling from?
1: I am calling from the Amarillo area.
2: From the Amarillo area. Okay, we love the Amarillo area.
1: I'm listening to the radio station right now. I listen to it with my husband every Sunday night, and we're separated right now. And I wanted to send out an oral expression to him.
2: Well, I love that you're both listening. I hate that you're separated, so let's try to bring you a little bit closer tonight, as close as we can, through the music and this show. That's what we're here for. So can you give me your husband's name?
1: His name is Jermaine Moore.
2: Okay, and what are we telling Jermaine tonight? What's your message?
1: I love you more than anything and anyone in this world. I miss you so much, baby. You're my lighthouse. And I can't wait to see you again.
2: Tell me about that phrase. Tell me, or tell everybody, what that means when you say that he's your lighthouse.
1: Well, I always tell him I always felt like I was drifting until he found me. I was just drifting in the water, and he's my lighthouse because he's my rock and always keeps me grounded. And he's always lighting the way for me.

jams. Call 1-877-209-0631 for your slow jamming requests and oral expressions.

0: some quality time together tonight. That's what the Sunday night slow jams are about. And before Monday, with all of its craziness and chaos, hits us upside the head like a freight truck, we're going to pump the brakes. We're going to slow it down. We're going to play some love songs, some slow jams, and have some conversation tonight. We'll kick it off with round one of tonight's oral expressions on the Sunday night slow jams.
1: Hi, my name is Alicia, calling from Tucson, Arizona, wanting to give an oral expression to my big daddy Juju, Julian Villanueva. I just want to let you know that I love you with all my heart. I know times are hard right now, but we'll soon be back together.
2: My name is Dita, and I'm calling from Austin, Texas, and this oral expression goes out to my handsome husband, and this distance don't change how I feel. It's always us, never them. Mwah. Love you, Dave.
3: Hello, my name is Beto. I'm calling from Las Vegas, Nevada. I want to make an oral expression to my girlfriend, Desiree. I want to let you know you're the love of my life, and I miss you so much.
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1: Yes, hello. My name is Sulan, and I am calling to give my boyfriend an oral expression to let him know that I love him. And I know we've been fighting, but he will always be my love.
2: Excellent. And your man's name is?
1: Rico.
2: All right. What's going on with you and Rico? What's the real deal? What's really happening?
1: The real deal is he's older than I am, and I'm younger, and it's just a kind of little age different problem. He feels like I could go and do something else with someone else, but I don't want to. And so we've been having a little tit for tat. And so for me, I want him to know, and I want him to hear this so that he knows that I am, you know, I'm here for you, us, no, nothing else. Like, I'm here for us and building on us, and willing to do whatever it takes to make sure that we get it right.
2: Wow, you're intelligent and you're a younger woman. This guy hit the jackpot.
1: Yeah, I think so.

0: Sunday night slow jams continue tonight. Hey, just a reminder, when you call in tonight, I need a few pieces of information from you. That'll make the oral expression complete. I need your name. Next, I need your location, your city and state. And then drop that oral expression, and I'll give you the phone number to do all of the above in about 30 seconds.
1: Hi, my name is Arlene from Imperial, California. To my husband, Trayvon, I want him to know that I love him with all of my heart, and I'm so happy to be his wife over this past 7 years and many, many more years to come.
2: Robert from Savannah, Georgia, currently in Tucson, Arizona, to the Johnsons, the Stewarts, the Stevens, the Grants, and the Haneys. To my sweetheart, you know who you is. Keep to my family, my mama especially. I love you. Keep your head up, old lady. We'll be back together. Deuces.
3: 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Baby, I love you so much, and I can't wait for you to come home so we can do all the things that we talk about every single day. I love you, Jock.
0: All right, there it is. Hey, remember, you're a part of the show just because you listen. That phone number, 877-209-0631. We'll check the apology line and get right back to the Sunday night slow jams in just a few seconds.
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This is John B, and you're listening to Sunday Night Slow Jams. Call 1-877-209-0631 for your oral expressions and slow jam requests. All right? That's what's up.

0: This is CJ from Amarillo, Texas. I just want to tell Misty from Amarillo, Texas, I miss you. I'm sorry for all the wrong I've done. I don't know where you're at, but I'd like to find you.
1: Hey, this is Ariel from Dallas, Texas. I want to apologize to my wife, Peter Easley in Gatesville. Baby, I want you to know that I apologize for ever hurting you. If I ever hurt you in any type of way, I'm really sorry, and I just love you so much.
2: My name is Michelle Torres. I'm in Española, New Mexico. This is going out to Sid Ferris in Sierra Vista or somewhere in Arizona. I am so sorry I left you. I regret everything. I should have never left. I know that we had problems, but thank you for being the best friend I had for 15 years. And I wish I could find you to make it more.

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1: Hello, my name is Alejandra Barbosa. I'm calling from Los Angeles, California, and I want to make an oral expression to my handsome friend, Javi, and I just want to tell him I'm truly grateful for our company, for his company. Good night. I hope to see you soon.
2: Hello, this is Lexi from Lincoln, Nebraska. My oral expression goes out to Xavier. I just want to tell him how much I love him and I appreciate him so much.
3: Hi, this is Fahadis Johnson, and I'm calling from Eugene, Oregon, to Bradley Ross. I miss you every day, and I wish to see you again someday.
4: Hi, this is Shania from Wichita, Kansas. I wanted to do an oral expression to all my ex. The reason why we are not together is because of me. I am crazy. Yeah, I just found that out. I am crazy. But on a good note, I'm a good crazy to keep to myself, so that's why I'm by myself.
0: I love that so much. Back in a minute with more Sunday night slow jams, even for the crazy ones.
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got a high for me already, baby.

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1: I want to send that out to my husband of 11 years. We've been together for 13 years. I want to say I love him so much. We had our third little girl, and she's amazing.
2: Congratulations. What is her name? What's your little girl's name?
1: Her name is Gianna. She's going to be 3 months tomorrow.
2: Phenomenal. I can't wait to meet Gianna. And who are the other two?
1: I got Jordan and Morgan.
2: I love it. And are you raising all three of them on Slow Jams?
1: Yes, all three for about 5 years already.
2: Oh, I love it. Okay, and finally, what's your name and where are you calling from?
1: My name is Victoria Longoria, and I'm married to Robert Longoria. It's Vicky and Bobby forever.
2: I love it. And where are you calling from?
1: Victoria, Texas.
2: Beautiful. Hey, thanks for checking in with us tonight.
1: Thank you. Love y'all. Damn you every weekend. Thank you.

0: 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These are your emails and your text messages tonight. We'll start in Anchorage, Alaska, from Trayvon to Olivia, who says, I love you and I'll always be there for you. William to Cheyenne, listening in Portland, Oregon tonight. I cherish the love that we share. Wouldn't trade it for the world. And from Jasmine to Ruben, listening in Rancho Mirage, California, you're my husband, my best friend, my biggest love, and the only person I want to annoy for the rest of my life. I love that. Okay, from slowjams.com, Crystal is in Altus, Oklahoma. Long distance love for Brandon. He's in Beaumont, Texas tonight. Love you, and I'm thinking about you with every song that plays on Sunday Night Slow Jams. You're on my mind. Stephanie in Cookeville, Tennessee, for Anthony in Kentucky. I love you the most. Brittany and Jordan in Midland, Texas. From Miguel to Michelle in Greeley, Colorado. Dahlia for Jose in Yakima, Washington. Love you with all of my heart, and thanks for all that you do. Nicole is in Ventura, California tonight for Jefferson in Sentinella, California. Kimbo in Austin, Texas, for Marvin in Wichita Falls. And Kajal to Sanjeet in Sacramento, California. Okay, you can send an online expression anytime, slowjams.com. Of course, the phone number, you got that? Now I'll give it to you. It's 877-209-0631. We'll check the apology line and give you more Sunday Night Slow Jams next.
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3: Hi, this is Jessica from Nashville, Tennessee, and I would like to send an apology to the love of my life, Blue, in Litchfield, Kentucky. And I just wanted to say, Bae, I know it's been a really hard year, but I believe in us so much, and I'm so sorry, and we will get through this. I love you.
4: Hey, this is Rock from Patterson. This goes out to Carol. I love you, babe, and I'm sorry sometimes I get on your nerves.
5: Hey, my name is Sam Vasquez from Tucson, Arizona. This is going out to Diana Tassini. I would just like to say I am very sorry for everything that we're going through. Please believe in me. I love you very much. God bless you. Baby, I am here for you 100%. I love you. Good night.
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0: Hey, if this is your first time tuning into the show, I'd like to welcome you to Sunday Night Slow Jams. 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I'm so thankful you're here. 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
1: Hello, iDub. This is Kim from Austin, Texas. I was wanting to send an oral expression to my husband, Marvin. I want to say I love you, baby. I'm so proud of you, and I can't wait to hold you.
2: Hi, this is Alisa Carter from Louisiana. I'd like to send an oral expression out to David Wright, my husband, just to let him know that I love him and I will always love him no matter what.
3: Hi, my name is David Gefford. I'm from Redding, California. And this message goes out to the most beautiful wife I've ever had in my entire life, Michelle Gefford. I love you, baby.
4: Hi, my name is Ivana Ljubinkovic. I'm calling from Fairbanks, Alaska, and I want to send an oral expression to Michael Coffey Jr. And I just want to tell him that I miss him so much and love him so much, and I can't wait for him to come home.
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1: You answered?
2: Yes. You called?
1: What?
2: What?
1: I'm on a radio.
2: What's going on? Of course you are. What's your name?
1: My name is Donna.
2: Jonna, my name's R-Dub. I'm just happy to be in your world tonight. What's going on?
1: Nothing. I just want to give a special shout-out for Wichita, Kansas.
2: Well, Jonna, we're going to do an oral expression tonight if you tell me who you're thinking about.
1: I'm thinking about my lover, my best friend, Demetrius Carter.
2: I want you to express yourself to Demetrius tonight. What would you like to tell him?
1: Oh, I just want to tell him that I love him, and I just want to... Is this relationship work? Are you recording me?
2: No, you're live on the radio right now.
1: I can't hear myself.
2: So don't mess it up. I know, because you're talking to me. Focus, Jonna, focus here. All right, do you want to tell anything else to Demetrius before I let you go and play a song?
1: No, that's it.
2: Okay, have a great night. Sounds like you're in the car. Drive safe, okay?
1: Okay.

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We'll start with Josh to Oscar in Bakersfield, California. I'm thinking about you, and I love you so much. Good night. From Marsha in College Station, Texas, to Christopher in Austin, Texas, I love you, and I'm always going to be there for you. I'm not going anywhere. Leticia to Moses, Charleston, South Carolina, I love you, and you make my life brighter. All right, these are online expressions from slowjams.com. From Lily to son Ronnie in Alma, Arkansas, I love you, son, and happy 6th birthday. And I know I'm late with this, so Ronnie, hope you had an amazing birthday. From Martine to Rosalinda in Stockton, California, slow jamming 5 nights a week. I love it when we're cruising together. Anna's in Ruidoso, New Mexico for Jose in Dallas. I miss you, and I'm counting down the days until we're together. From Veda to Devin in Danville, Illinois, I love you, and I'll see you soon. Sandra to Joshua in Colorado Springs, Colorado. She's thinking about you. Good night to Diana and husband Robert in Fresno, California. Christina and the kids in Salem, Oregon, all listening together tonight. Angel and Benji in Sacramento, California. From Tiffany in Bristol, Tennessee, for Chris in Louisiana tonight. Shane and Hope in Milwaukee, Wisconsin. And Ashley and Jonathan in El Cajon, California. We'll check the apology line and kick off the 4th and final hour of Sunday Night Slow Jams next.

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3: Yes, my name is Christopher Johnson. I'm dedicating an apology to Nadine Wilson. I'm out of Wichita, Kansas, and I just would like to say I apologize and I love you.
4: Hi, my name is Cecilia Otto, Tucson, Arizona. This is for Augustine Estudillo. I just want to let him know that I am so sorry for not showing him and giving him the attention that he deserves. I just want him to know that I love him very much, and I never want him to let me go. Thank you.
5: Hi, my name is Ashley from Anchorage, Alaska. I would like to apologize to the love of my life, Stella, baby. I'm so, so sorry. Please call me. I love you so much, honey.

0: lovers and friends. That Sunday night slow jams had to do it again.
1: Every Sunday night, it's a tradition, it's a ritual since 1994. It's Sunday night slow jams. I want to thank you for coming through tonight. When you call in, your name, please don't forget your location, your city and state. Want to know where you're calling from tonight. And then drop that oral expression, never a shout out, never a dedication, but an oral expression just like this.
2: This is Maria from San Diego, California. I would like to dedicate to my son, Calvin, in heaven. I love you more than you can imagine. I miss you so much.
3: Hi, this is Mara from Victoria, Texas. I want to send an oral expression to my husband, Jesse. I love you so much, baby. Thank you so much for this vacation. We're currently on San Antonio, Texas. The view is amazing.
4: This is Easton Wood from Joplin, Missouri, and I'm giving out my oral expression to my wife, Mariah. She's at home right now, and I'm on duty, and I just want to tell her that I love her very much, and I'm so blessed to have her in my life.
5: Hi, it's looking good, and I'm calling from Salt Lake City, Utah. This oral expression goes out to my mom and my dad. It's our anniversary, 35 years, so whoa, you did it.
1: Whoa, whoa, lots to celebrate tonight, and happy anniversary. All right, time to kiss him through the phone. 877-209-0631. Your good night kisses, and we'll wrap up tonight's Sunday Night Slow Jams brought to you by penpals.buzz right after this.
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1: My name is Amy Rodriguez. I'm calling from Tucson, Arizona.
2: Hello, Amy. How are things in Tucson tonight?
1: It's pretty hot over here.
2: I love me some Tucson. What station do you listen to us on in Tucson?
1: On 97.5.
2: Fantastic. And tell me who you're thinking about. Who's on your mind?
1: I'm thinking about my love, Jamaica Summer Rose. Right now, she's in L.A. She's not here. She's listening.

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1: Jeanette Rocio from Canby, Oregon. 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
2: Oscar McDuffie. 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
3: Hey, this is Marina from Morenci, Arizona, and I want to send a goodnight kiss to my husband, Mason, and my two beautiful girls, Gracie and Mila. Good night. Mama loves you.
4: All right, sealed with a kiss. Hey, thanks so much for coming through tonight. You're a part of the show just because you listen. I hope you know that. And I'll be looking for you tomorrow night. A bunch of amazing radio stations run my weeknight slow jam show, Monday through Thursday. And if this radio station doesn't, just contact them. Let them know you want slow jams with R-Dub 5 nights a week. At very least, it's a date next Sunday night, me and you, for those Sunday night slow jams. We never say goodbye. We only say goodnight. And until next time, I'm R-Dub. Thanks for coming through.
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1: There's always those rules that people look at from when their parents raised them or when other parents are raising kids. Mm-hmm. And be like, I would never do that whenever I become a parent.
2: Right.
1: Not ever.
2: Yeah, and then, okay.
1: And then it turns out they actually sometimes do that. Mm-hmm. But I found a list of things that people are judging now after they become parents.
2: Of course,
1: Clay McKenzie here in the Hot 96 Morning Show. I see people put leashes on kids.
2: Right.
1: And I'm never going to do that.
2: Right.
1: But then I'm like, you know, kids, whenever they turn into toddlers and run around. And
2: they're quick.
1: They're quick.
2: Yeah. You turn your back, they're gone.
1: But I don't know if I could ever bring myself to put a leash on my child.
2: But I'm like you said, I'm sure a lot of people say that and they end up being leash parents.
1: Right.
2: So you never know until you're put in that situation.
1: Exactly. And I'm saying all of this before I have a baby.
2: Right.
1: So you never know. I might end up changing into a different person after this.
2: Hey, and that's normal. Your first kid, you have no idea what to expect. You're going to do all of these things for the first time and you're going to learn probably the easy way and the hard way.
1: I'm thinking I'll probably do what both of my parents did and just let me go and play and have fun.
2: Not
1: wrap me in bubble wrap.
2: Love that. Okay. You got to get scraped up a little bit. Yeah. You got to build that immune system. That's normal.
1: She gets hurt. Well, get up, dust off.
2: Yep, that's right.
1: Fine. One person said, I used to say my kids will never eat in the car, and that went out the window real quick.
2: Oh my gosh.
1: I eat in the car. Why can't my kid eat in the car?
2: When I got a new car, I was like, you're not eating in this car.
1: You ate in the car.
2: Yeah, and I do every day. Every day.
1: It's going to get dirty.
2: It's unrealistic. We're living life. It's like, I used to be so particular about keeping my house, absolutely spotless. I'm like, why am I trying to show that no one lives here? Because I live here. That's normal.
1: Right. I'm dirty. My car is going to get dirty.
2: Right.
1: And my child is probably going to make it dirty no matter what.
2: Right.
1: It's just going to happen. We're talking about parenting methods that people judged before becoming parents. So this is so relevant for me now.
2: Oh, yeah.
1: One person texted in today, 24/7/4, and said screen time. Because it turns out my kids will barely watch TV was a lot easier to say before I had kids.
2: I bet.
1: See, I am hoping that I can just hand my child a book and just be done with it.
2: Right.
1: And that's probably not going to happen.
2: Hey, lean into the toys, the interactive toys and stuff. Whatever can keep their attention where they're not just staring at their iPad.
1: I am in my 30s and I still miss having this childhood toy. It was like a leapfrog toy.
2: Love it.
1: That was basically, trivia questions.
2: Yep.
1: Of every aspect. And I miss that toy. I miss learning stuff.
2: I miss so many toys from being a kid. So start there. Yes, start there.
1: Yes. I'm going to find all the toys that make my child smarter, give it to her, and be done with it. No iPads, no television. We're going to throw out our televisions.
2: We will see how long that lasts. Report back.
1: All right. I'll probably just end up throwing some Miss Rachel on the television.
2: There you go.
1: It's fine. 812-491-9468. You can call that number. You can also text in at 82474. What is something that you judged parents doing, and then when you became a parent, you're like, well, maybe this is okay. What was it? It's Hot 96.
2: Halloween, I like the season. I like fall. I don't want to bother the ghosts because they can exist, and that's fine, but they're going to exist over there. I'm going to exist over here. We can be cool.
1: Well, they don't exist.
2: They don't?
1: They're dead.
2: Or they do. Oh, well, you know what I mean.
1: Yeah.
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1: Mackenzie, whenever you were a kid, did you use a landline?
2: Oh, yeah. I remember my, like, home phone number and stuff, yeah.
1: Nice, me too. It's Clay Mackenzie here on the Hot 96 Morning Show, and I bring up landlines because a group of parents in Illinois have decided to choose a landline phone instead of a smartphone to let their kids use.
2: Okay.
1: And so, one of the parents, or I guess one pair of parents,
2: yeah,
1: they gave their 7-year-old daughter a simple landline that only lets her call approved numbers.
2: Okay.
1: Has no internet access whatsoever, so okay, she can only call other people that have landlines that they've approved.
2: Right.
1: And so it gives their child a little bit of freedom to talk, but also, like, you know, gives them a little bit of safety.
2: Yeah, totally.
1: Yeah, just... it still feels free, though.
2: Yeah, like she gets to try, you know, grown-up stuff, because kids always want to do stuff like that.
1: Right.
2: I mean, in my opinion, 7 is a little young.
1: But if, like, they're, like, approved places,
2: right,
1: that's
2: you're
1: fine.
2: Right.
1: It's almost like a walkie-talkie in a way.
2: I mean, yeah, kind of. We had walkie-talkies.
1: Walkie-talkies are so fun.
2: Yeah.
1: Still are. But I love this, because obviously you don't have to use a screen the entire time.
2: Yes. I mean,
1: not even at all. Like,
2: good point.
1: And... I mean, it still gives the child a little bit of freedom to, you know, call somebody.
2: For sure.
1: Instead of waiting to use the phone from their parents.
2: Yeah.
1: And, I mean, eventually one day they'll grow up and probably will get a smartphone at some point.
2: Right.
1: But still, like, it gives them a little social...
2: For now, yeah.
1: ...practice as well.
2: Yeah.
1: Which I love that.
2: Yeah, I mean, we don't know what the future holds with all the technology and stuff, but... as you get older, that's how you communicate with people. And if you can't talk on the phone, like, that right. is totally a social skill that is relevant.
1: Yeah. And I definitely need to have more phone calls than texting.
2: Right.
1: Sure.
2: I feel that.
1: Some people don't know how to talk.
2: It's true.
1: Which is crazy. But I remember whenever we were growing up, Mackenzie,
2: mm-hmm.
1: I had a landline. I didn't call friends that much.
2: Right.
1: But... you know, this was a time where the internet was starting to, like, build and
2: yeah.
1: get a little bit better. And there were times where we would message each other, like AIM or...
2: okay, right.
1: Like MySpace.
2: Yeah.
1: That way. That's how we were able to communicate with our friends
2: right.
1: back then. So we didn't have texting just yet. But
2: like the messenger.
1: But I still was able to make some phone calls to friends. And
2: that's cool.
1: I think that helped. But how do you feel about this? How do you feel about these kids using landline phones instead of a smartphone? I'm all for it.
2: Yeah, I think it's a cool idea.
1: Yeah. Text in 82474. What do you think? Top 96.
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1: Kenzie, do you think your brain uses more energy when you're thinking hard?
2: I'm thinking about this right now, and I'm going to say probably.
1: We'll see. This is Factor Cap, and we've got three little bits of trivia to get through. Mackenzie's on the hot seat today, so she will be answering fact if she believes these are true statements or if they are completely made up to her. She will say cap, and we'll just go off that first one. Do you think your brain uses more energy when you're thinking hard?
2: Well, I don't like that this question is about my brain, and it's making me use my brain because I'm going to sound really dumb if it's not true, but I'm sitting here like, if I think hard, I think I'm like racking my brain for different things and there's so many thoughts going on. So I think I'm going to say yes. Oh, did I just lose IQ points?
1: No. It says brain energy consumption remains relatively constant regardless of mental activity level.
2: I doubt it, but whatever. I'm not an expert.
1: Well,
2: if I'm trying hard, like if I'm like, say I'm working out and I'm moving my body really hard, it's working harder.
1: But your brain's not even moving.
2: It feels like it is.
1: I know. Poor thing.
2: I'm trying really hard over here.
1: I know. All right, let's make up for it.
2: Okay.
1: Question two. The first ballpoint pen was invented for airplane pilots. Fact or cap?
2: Fact. They're super official, so.
1: That's correct.
2: Yep, that's my rationale for that one.
1: Laszlo Biro created it in 1938 because fountain pens leaked at high altitudes.
2: Oh, so it does make sense.
1: Let me help you with your writing, sir. Also, why are you writing while we are flying?
2: You should be flying this plane. Thank you.
1: Thank you. Keep your eyes on the clouds.
2: The sky.
1: Please, don't hit anything. Well, there you go. You made it up. Now let's see if we can go over 50%.
2: Okay.
1: Our last one. The first elevator was powered by steam. Fact or cap?
2: Oh, Lord.
1: That's old school.
2: Yeah, but it like...
1: I think everything back in the day ran on steam.
2: Yeah, when I think of like industrial type things, there's always like a giant steam cloud. Even though I don't think it's safe, I'm going to say yes, I think it's true.
1: Correct.
2: Woo!
1: Alicia Otis, the 1853 elevator, used steam power before electric motors were invented.
2: It has a name? Or was that the person?
1: That's the person that made
2: it. Oh, okay.
1: Alicia Otis's 1853 elevator.
2: Okay. Cool. I thought they named the elevator. Like it's prototype or something.
1: That'd probably be a noisy elevator.
2: Why?
1: Steam.
2: Oh, you're right. I thought you meant because its name was Alicia. No. I was like, are Alicia's notoriously loud?
1: I have no clue.
2: We were on two different wavelengths there, but...
1: Yeah. Well, it worked out in your favor.
2: Yeah, it did.
1: 2 for 3 today, so good job. Don't think too hard.
2: Halloween, I like this season. I like fall. I don't want to bother the ghosts because... They can exist, and that's fine, but they're going to exist over there. I'm going to exist over here. We can be cool.
1: Well, they don't exist.
2: They don't?
1: They're dead.
2: Or they do? Oh, well, you know what I mean.
1: Yeah.
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1: This might be a personal question for a lot of people, but we would love some honest answers. 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
2: Okay.
1: Not just guys, not just girls. Is it hot or not? People with six packs and people with dad bods.
2: Okay.
1: Which do you consider hotter? Personal preference.
2: I think whatever body type my fiance has is the hottest.
1: That's a great answer.
2: Did you like that?
1: That's a great answer.
2: I'm starting to learn.
1: That's a safe answer.
2: Well, he listens to us when he can, but he also works early in the morning.
1: Yeah.
2: But he has coworkers that listen to our show and tell him what I say.
1: Okay.
2: So y'all can tell him that. But.
1: Love it.
2: I don't know. I will say, I feel like when you're younger, you go for like the incredible physiques, right? Because that's what you see in the magazines. Like, oh my gosh, when we were growing up and you saw, you know, this movie star, this, you know, singer, whatever, this boy band, they're all chiseled. And you're like, that's so hot. And then you grow up and you're like, actually, you know what? I like a little meat on the bones. Like, give me a dad bod.
1: Uh-huh.
2: You know, maybe we all just realize that, like, adulthood, like, it's hard out here. And, like, we all, like, it's a struggle to maintain, you know, 8% body fat.
1: It is.
2: And so we lower our standards a little bit.
1: And then you're, like, thinking, maybe that boy band needed to eat a little something.
2: Yeah.
1: They're working so hard.
2: Like, those poor things.
1: Oh, they're moving a lot.
2: Right.
1: And, you know, cutting calories when they don't need to. Just eat something, buddy.
2: Yeah.
1: Bye-bye-bye to diets. How about you just go ahead and eat?
2: Hey, I'm down for that. That sounds great.
1: No, I asked this question because obviously, you know, it's summer and, you know, there's less clothing out there because it'd just be so hot right now.
2: It'd be hot.
1: We are in a swamp down here.
2: It's so hot.
1: The humidity sucks. And I know when you go out to, like, public pools or, like, Splash Safari over at Holiday World, you know, there's going to be less clothing. And so, you know, it's just a personal preference of what you think is attractive on other people. Like, I go back and forth. You know, there's, you know, people that look good with six packs. And then there's people that look good with a little extra something.
2: And more power to you if you had a six pack. Like, I was a bodybuilder at one point in my life. And let me just say that that chapter is closed and it will never reopen. So I have said goodbye to the six pack I once had.
1: Okay.
2: But that's okay because now I get to eat chips and queso.
1: Yes.
2: And now I get to eat ice cream and have margaritas and eat a cheeseburger. And I will happily make that trade.
1: That's true. But you do move a lot. So you are burning a lot of calories. So I guess I could balance out.
2: But don't, that six pack ain't coming back. Like, don't hold your breath.
1: Okay. I've never had one, so I can't say that I would look good with one. Because I don't know. What I would have to, like, chat GPT that. Like, throw a six pack on my body.
2: Dice me up, chat.
1: AI, please. Computer, please put six pack on body. Help me. That's the
2: only
1: way.
2: It's
1: going to
2: make you have, like, an alien head. Like, it's not going to look real.
1: It's going to be awful. So I don't know, but you know, it's not to say that I wouldn't try for one, but that is a lot of work.
2: Yeah.
1: And your boy does love to eat a good cheeseburger.
2: It's
1: here
2: a lot of sacrifice.
1: It is, but you know, it's up to you, I guess.
2: Personal preference.
1: It's not like I need to work for one because my wife, Katie, loves me for who I am and what I look like. And I love her for what she looks like.
2: That's right. Snaps.
1: That's all that matters. But for you, you know, it's up to you. Text in 82474, a six pack. Or maybe just a little lovin', a little extra lovin' on there. What do you like? 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

0: 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You don't really need it, but you want it anyway. 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
1: With a 60-mile radius starting at this studio in Evansville, Indiana, we go out into the Tri-State to find the stuff being sold on Facebook Marketplace, and our very own McKenzie Hart will guess what each and every item is worth. McKenzie, I'll give you a hint on each item.
2: Okay.
1: Each item today is going to be less than $50.
2: Nice. So I appreciate that.
1: Don't think too hard.
2: Okay, that's very helpful.
1: Our first item is a vintage vest being sold here in Evansville. Women's large. It is... It's interesting.
2: Yeah, what color is it? Would I like it?
1: No particular color.
2: Oh.
1: It is a different kind of pattern. I guess it would be considered... Well, it's got cats on it. I'll say that.
2: Okay.
1: It's got cats on it.
2: Okay.
1: The cats are having a fun time. And it's also like, I don't know, what would you consider like a picnic table kind of...
2: Okay.
1: Or
2: checkered?
1: Checkered.
2: Plaid-ish?
1: Plaid,
2: yeah.
1: Yes.
2: Okay.
1: Because that's the vibe I'm getting.
2: All right.
1: Because it looks like
2: plaid
1: nothing
2: cats.
1: Matches at all.
2: Okay, so it's kind of a funky situation.
1: It's something.
2: All right, let's
1: go. Not saying I wouldn't wear it, but you know.
2: Fair. I'm going to go $25.
1: $10.
2: Oh my gosh, it's on sale. Wow.
1: It's interesting.
2: Yep.
1: Checkered. Plaid.
2: That's definitely a like themed outfit for something silly.
1: Yeah, and there's more than one vest.
2: Oh.
1: So I guess $10 per vest.
2: Per vest. Okay, well, you could stock up. Wow.
1: I'm liking the American flag.
2: There's an American flag one. There's one with
1: the second one too.
2: Yeah, there's one with ghosts on it and witches for Halloween. So hey, nice.
1: I would say any vest would, you know, fit somebody's category of having a good time.
2: And $10 is a deal.
1: That's a good deal. All right, our second item is a new, in all caps, new inflatable chicken costume. Being sold out from Newburgh.
2: Oh.
1: Only taken out of the box to inflate for photo. Inflates and holds a perfectly chicken inflatable costume. Pet-free, smoke-free home. Porch pickup.
2: This is interesting. I'm going to say 40.
1: It's 20.
2: My gosh, I'm overshooting it.
1: So
2: these are just...
1: It's inflatable chicken, and it has the whole, you know, I've got fake legs, so it looks like I'm riding the chicken kind of thing.
2: Okay, yeah. See, I was thinking like full-on chicken suit.
1: That, yeah. So it's the person is sticking out of the costume.
2: Like riding.
1: Looks like they're riding the chicken. I love it.
2: I dig it, yeah.
1: $20. Sign me up.
2: It's honestly. Worth it, yeah.
1: All right, and our final item, a handmade SpongeBob-inspired key holder.
2: Wow.
1: It is looks wooden and hand-painted, and it is inspired by the meme of SpongeBob getting off of his chair, his eyes kind of like halfway open, and said, I'm going to head out.
2: Oh, wow.
1: And the keys are underneath it with hooks. Being sold out from Madisonville, Kentucky.
2: Okay.
1: This is awesome.
2: Yeah, I like this person already.
1: This
2: SpongeBob
1: is awesome.
2: Reference and a meme. Like, you just get me.
1: Yes.
2: Okay. For originality, I think I'm going to go 30.
1: 15.
2: Oh, my God.
1: It's a deal. Look how awesome that is. And they even have
2: Incredible.
1: Shrek on a key.
2: Incredible. Like, whoever you are,
1: we
2: would be friends. Yeah, totally.
1: We are soulmates.
2: Totally.
1: All right. Well, obviously great things being sold here in the Tri-State.
0: Text the word market. That's market to 82474 to see today's Tri-State Marketplace items. It'll be something good. Clay and McKenzie in the morning. Hot 96.
2: I like this season. I like fall. I don't want to bother the ghosts because they can exist and that's fine, but they're going to exist over there. I'm going to exist over here. We can be cool.
1: Well, they don't exist.
2: They don't?
1: They're dead.
2: Or they do. Oh, well, you know what I mean.
1: Yeah.
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1: Mackenzie, what do you consider the most attractive accent in America? You got a New England accent, you got Southern, you got like a California style.
2: That's interesting.
1: Maybe even like Wisconsin or Canadian accent.
2: Definitely not Wisconsin.
1: No, what, now Wisconsin?
2: Sorry if you're from there or have that accent, but
1: Mackenzie just doesn't think you're hot.
2: Yeah.
1: Sorry. Clay Mackenzie here in the Hot 96 Morning Show. America has spoken about the most attractive accent in America. And what do you think that accent is?
2: I feel like, oh man. I think because we're from the Midwest, like, I don't feel the Southern charm accent as much as probably people that aren't from the Midwest. I bet if people up north heard, like, a Southern accent, they would be like, that is, you know, like, the cutest thing I've ever heard. I'm almost thinking, like, yeah, Northeast New England.
1: New England, okay. You're close. That was second.
2: Okay.
1: So the Boston New England accent was second on the list.
2: Okay.
1: The Southern accent was the most popular.
2: Yeah, I could see that.
1: So I feel like there's different kinds of Southern.
2: True.
1: Like you could be in Louisiana Southern, you could be Florida Southern, Texas Southern.
2: Yes.
1: And then you got that Kentucky Southern where you just sound like you just came down from the hills.
2: Oof.
1: It's okay.
2: Yeah.
1: You got to cross that money-saving bridge, get over there, and you hear some good people talk.
2: Well, seeing what's crazy is
1: put
2: like...
1: Put the R in Warsh.
2: No, don't. Don't, because it doesn't exist. It's not there.
1: That R ain't there, though.
2: Like, we've been traveling for Hype Hop across the country. We went to New England, and they thought I had an accent.
1: Uh-huh.
2: Because, you know, I don't think I do, obviously.
1: Well, it's because you sound different than they do.
2: Right, and that's, I feel like they had one, but... I was like, no, mine's not Southern. I'm like, I don't know what it is.
1: I don't know what you're talking about.
2: Yeah, what you talking about, Willis?
1: I remember we got a phone call from a lady that was in New Jersey.
2: Oh, yeah.
1: And she was like, oh, you sound like you're Southern. Like, you got that Southern accent. I'm like, well, Indiana isn't Southern, but okay.
2: Yeah, I feel like ours is Midwestern, but I don't know if that's a thing.
1: Right. Well, there is a Midwest accent. That was number three on the most attractive.
2: Okay, accents. Look at us. Yeah. We're attractive.
1: We're getting up there. We're getting there.
2: 10%.
1: The New York City accent was number four, and Texas, I guess, has a distinct
2: like its own
1: accent. Yeah, Cajun was also on the list.
2: Okay, that's interesting.
1: Yeah. The state with the most attractive accent was Louisiana.
2: Interesting.
1: Very interesting. Texas number two, and then California number three.
2: Yeah, I feel like now we got to do research. We got to, like, watch a video where people say the same word, but they're all from a different state.
1: Yes.
2: And we really have to decide who's superior.
1: And, of course, there are words as well that are along with different parts of America.
2: Sure.
1: Apparently in Pittsburgh, they've got a word, yinz. I'm not sure what that word means, but if you're from Pittsburgh, you probably understand. Packy up in New England.
2: Okay.
1: Is a word. The Midwest has ope.
2: Yeah, we do have ope.
1: We got ope. Water ice over in the Mid-Atlantic.
2: Interesting.
1: And John over in the Philadelphia area. I've heard of John before.
2: I thought like...
1: It's basically another word for a person, place, or thing. You can use it for literally any version.
2: Oh my God. Why did I think you were talking about a toilet? Like when you're like, I'm going to hit the
1: John. Oh.
2: That's why I was like...
1: No, this
2: what
1: is
2: are
1: spelled
2: they
1: J-A-W-N.
2: Oh, okay.
1: John.
2: Miscommunication.
1: John.
2: Got it.
1: Yeah. What do you think is the most attractive accent? Text in 82474. 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
1: Damien wrote into us today from our Facebook direct messages, and he's got a dilemma to fix, so let's get into it.
2: Yeah, let me hear it.
1: All right, Damien says, my wife is the world's worst side seat driver. It's really the only thing she does that drives me absolutely crazy. I've tried politely asking her to stop. I've tried expressing to her exactly how much it bothers me. Nothing seems to work. So as a last resort, I decided to insist that she drive us everywhere. And when she does, I do the exact same thing to her. Now she's pissed, and it's turned into a much bigger deal than me just trying to make a point.
2: Oh, man.
1: I feel like I was right to share my feelings on this, but it seems to have affected every aspect of our lives, even outside of the car. What's the most productive way to diffuse a situation that's gotten way out of control?
2: It's definitely snowballed and become a bigger problem than probably it should be.
1: How dare you turn it around on her and do the exact same thing?
2: Right.
1: You monster.
2: Right. I mean, I feel like she got a taste of her own medicine for sure. And he said that he tried to express it multiple times. Because when I drive, that does, like, push my buttons. If you're trying to tell me how to drive while I'm driving. Because I'm like, do you want
1: to
2: drive?
1: Do you do that to your fiance, Tyler? That's a yes.
2: Yeah. Yeah. Anywho.
1: Yeah. It's okay.
2: It's so frustrating.
1: It's okay. It happens to me. My wife, Katie, does this. She will tell me, get over in this lane, even though I know where we're going.
2: Right.
1: And I know how to get there.
2: See, Tyler misses turns. And so...
1: Like, you know where you're going. You have no sense of direction.
2: No, I don't. But I usually have mapped it in the back seat or wherever I'm sitting. And I just assume he knows where he's going, and he just flies right by that turn, and I'm like, you were supposed to turn there. And he's like, why didn't you say anything? Okay, because when I do say something, you're like, I know. I'm the one driving. Mm-hmm. It is difficult. I will say, tensions are high when you're like a couple in a car.
1: Oh, yeah.
2: So they're not the only ones. Like, don't feel bad. This is definitely a common thing. But I think you guys letting it spiral outside of the car and like into your marriage.
1: Right.
2: That's the bigger problem we're looking at.
1: Right. I totally get where you're coming from, buddy. I get it.
2: Right.
1: Because you want to turn it around on them, do the exact same thing that they do, and you feel good about it. But
2: and be like, now you know.
1: Yeah. But they hate that.
2: Yeah, so, don't do that.
1: Yeah, they hate it. You're just going to lose the situation. I've already decided that's not going to be a winning situation for me.
2: Smart man.
1: Just say sorry. I'm not whipped. I'm just choosing my own battles.
2: Yeah, and I think that is 100% relationship, like, compromise, is choosing your own battles. Like, how do I just diffuse this situation? This is not something worth our marriage imploding over.
1: Yeah. I would say, if anything, if you do want to get back at her, because that's how I think.
2: Yeah.
1: Do what she says, and if it's the wrong idea, be like, well, I wasn't going to do that, but here we are. Could make the situation worse. Like
2: playing this reverse psychology game.
1: Exactly. Do what you got to do. All right. Do you have any opinions on how to help Damien here? How does he get through a situation like this? Tips, tricks, opinions, advice. We need it all. 812-491-9468. Call that number. You can also text in at 82474. It's Hot 96.
2: I like the season. I like fall. I don't want to bother the ghosts because they can exist and that's fine, but they're going to exist over there. I'm going to exist over here. We can be cool.
1: Well, they don't exist.
2: They don't?
1: They're dead.
2: Or they do? Oh, well, you know what I mean.
1: Yeah.
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2: We had Curtis write into us today, Mackenzie. Trying to help Curtis's dilemma. He writes in, I've always slept naked, and it's never been an issue with my family or any of my roommates, but recently, my roommate's girlfriend stayed over and accidentally opened my bedroom door in the middle of the night. Then she said she felt uncomfortable knowing I sleep that way. And now my roommate wants me to start wearing clothes to bed whenever she's over, even though I'm in my own room and I've always dressed in shared spaces. He says this is basic roommate protocol, but I think it's none of their business. And I'm refusing to change how I sleep in my own room. So, what should I do?
3: Interesting. I mean, it's not like she saw you naked.
2: No,
3: it's
2: she did. She walked in.
3: Oh, I thought he was like in bed, like covered up. I didn't know she like got the full.
2: That's how she figured out he was sleeping naked.
3: Oh, I thought she like knew he slept naked and just like accidentally opened the door. I didn't know she got the full picture.
2: Oh, she did.
3: Oh, well. Yeah, I mean, I guess that's a little different, but yeah, it is his own room, and she was the one that mistakenly opened the door.
2: Right.
3: I don't know. I mean, that's your prerogative. That is, I like jammies. I sleep in jammies. I want to be comfortable, because what if I have to jump out of bed in the middle of the night and run across the street or something? I don't want to be nude. I want to have clothes on.
2: Yeah, I get it.
3: But some of my friends sleep naked, and like, that is...
2: I will say,
3: their prerogative.
2: It's very comfortable.
3: Yeah.
2: Very comfortable. I don't do it all the time.
3: Rock and roll, I guess.
2: There's times where I'm just like, you know what? Like, I don't need all this. Let me just get in here. Just how I was born.
3: Oh, but it's roommate stuff is different. It is different than when you live with a partner and when they have guests. So I get it. I think it is like a conversation you have to have. But I don't know. I mean, if you're dressed in shared spaces and you only sleep naked in your own room. I mean, I guess, like, lock your door.
2: Honestly.
3: Right? Like, I guess that's
2: why is the door unlocked, first of all?
3: I would say lock your door. Maybe. Start there.
2: Yeah. At that point, probably need to, especially if people are walking in on you in the middle of the night.
3: For sure.
2: But, yeah, I'd say if it's in your own room, like, do what you want.
3: Yeah.
2: As long as it's not disturbing anybody else.
3: Fair enough.
2: I mean, if they walk in on you, like, that's them.
3: Yeah.
2: That's on them.
3: It was her mistake, so.
2: Yep. She
3: your thing, I guess.
2: Probably needs to figure out which door to open next time.
3: I would say so.
2: Here you go.
3: Just lock your door also.
2: Yeah.
3: Like, maybe that's a good idea.
2: But maybe you have a different opinion on this, and that's okay. We value all opinions. Call us 812-491-9468. Text in 82474. Should Curtis have to wear clothes in his own room when people are over for his roommate? Or should he just do what he wants in his own room? But at least he does wear clothes in shared spaces.
3: That's right.
2: Like, that's good for him. But how do you feel about him wearing nothing or something in his own room with other people in the house? It's Hot 96.
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1: If you've got kids and they go on a temper tantrum, I need you to try to do this hack to see if this is actually legit. It's Clay and McKenzie here on Hot 96 Morning Show. A new hack is going viral online, and it's surprisingly calming toddlers down as they're having a tantrum.
2: Okay.
1: And so with my wife, Katie, being pregnant, I can't do this just yet. I got to wait for that baby to show up. But if I did have a kid, I would absolutely 100% try this.
2: Okay, I'm interested.
1: So what the hack is, once your toddler's having, you know, a crisis, they're having a tantrum, basically the hack is that, you know, you're talking to them and all of a sudden you shout, "Jessica! Jessica, come in here!" And for some reason, the toddler is like, straightens up and is like looking around to see who's here. I mean, I don't know why the name Jessica is the one they've picked, but

0: some reason, all the videos I've seen, it works. The toddler straightens up.
1: I'm so confused.
0: I am too.
1: It doesn't make any sense other than just like you could shout anything to interrupt their situation.
0: Yeah.
1: Like their focus. You know what I mean? Like kids are screaming and crying and it's like they just literally don't even know what to do next. So they just continue to scream and cry. So it's like,
0: yeah.
1: I just wonder who came up with Jessica and like telling Jessica to come in the room when you could just shout anything.
0: Right. I guess. I don't know if anyone else has tried a different name. If your child's name is Jessica, probably can't do this.
1: True. Or if, like, your name is Jessica.
0: Yeah.
1: Maybe they don't know your name, though.
0: Yeah, maybe they don't know your name just yet. They're still toddlers. Like, mommy is your name.
1: Yeah, that's
0: true. Daddy is your name.
1: That's true. They might. But could you imagine if you did that and said Jessica, and then your kid, like, gets old enough to know that your name is Jessica, and they're like, whoa, whoa, whoa.
0: Whoa.
1: Hold up.
0: Another crisis. Might have to have another tantrum.
1: This is interesting and crazy, and I think it just proves that, like, parents will go to any length to control their children.
0: I get it. I mean, you want your child to, like, just chill out, and somebody got to the point where it was like, you know what, let's call
1: Jessica.
0: Non-existent person into the room to see if this works, and it does.
1: That's so
0: silly. All the videos I've seen of this happening, it works.
1: The crazy thing is, you know this person had to try it.
0: Yes.
1: Realize, okay, it worked one time, but then, like, test run it a couple more times before they put it on social media and they're like, watch this.
0: Right. I guess it just, like, completely throws the kid off.
1: Yeah, like, shocks them.
0: Because
1: like, wait.
0: They are expecting somebody else to appear in the scene named Jessica.
1: The scene of life.
0: The scene of life of the tantrum. And they're like, wait. There's another character that's supposed to show up. What's going on? Okay, let me straighten up real quick.
1: Wow.
0: Let me not throw a tantrum. Does this work? If you have a kid that has been throwing a tantrum lately, can you try this and let us know if it works or not? Text in 82474. If your kid is having a crisis right now as we're talking to you, call us even better. 812-491-9468. Let's try it right now and see if this works. If you're having a tantrum right at this very moment, let's try the Jessica hack at this very moment in time. Hot 96.
1: Halloween, I like this season. I like fall. I don't want to bother the ghosts because they can exist and that's fine, but they're going to exist over there. I'm going to exist over here. We can be cool.
0: Well, they don't exist.
1: They don't?
0: They're dead.
1: Or they do. Oh, well, you know what I mean.
0: Yeah.
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1: Mackenzie, have you ever had two friends that you thought went really well together and you pushed for them to date?
2: I don't think this scenario has happened in real life, but I'm not going to say I haven't meddled a little bit.
1: Meddled?
2: Maybe a smidge.
1: Okay. It's Clay Mackenzie here in the Hot 96 Morning Show. The reason I bring this up is because everybody in the room is thinking it, even though me and you're in the room. Metaphorical room speaking.
2: Okay, sure.
1: Keke Palmer is, I think, sort of feeling Hot Ones host Sean Evans.
2: I have seen this on socials, that they have some kind of like undeniable chemistry.
1: They have it. They have it. People see it. They have something.
2: Okay, but I love that for them.
1: I do too. And this is why everybody wants them to get together. And Keke Palmer has been in a previous relationship before where, you know, they broke up and now she's single and she's got kids. And I don't think she, you know, has thought of what's going to be next. But
2: fair.
1: She's been on Hot Ones like once, I know for sure, maybe twice.
2: Yeah.
1: I can't remember. But every time she's around the host, Sean Evans, they just have such a great chemistry together. And like they're always flirting with each other. And I'm just like, y'all got a date.
2: Yeah, like we're shipping you so hard right now.
1: Yes.
2: Please. I love that for them.
1: I do too. And we all see it. As if you just Google Keke Palmer and Sean Evans, you'll just see all these videos of them just playfully having fun with each other. And they just seem like they would go so well together.
2: Do it.
1: And this is why I'm thinking, you know, there's always those two people that you have in your life that just have that chemistry when they're around each other. And you're like, y'all should date.
2: Yeah.
1: Just get it over with and date.
2: Yeah.
1: And I think a lot of my friends back in like college days, they were pushing for me and Katie to get together because that's how we started off as friends.
2: Perfect.
1: And, you know, both of us at some points were like, I don't know if we want to do that. And then those others were like, well, I would like to, maybe.
2: Yeah. Yeah.
1: And so we just stayed friends for a minute and then eventually got together and now we're married. So it worked out.
2: I love that because I feel like it's much more natural, like when it does work out that way.
1: Right.
2: Because you know each other previously and in a different light almost because
1: right.
2: You don't have that, I don't know, like romantic element to your relationship. It's just a friendship, but then it like evolves.
1: Right.
2: Feels like there's no pressure.
1: There isn't. I mean, this is why I can't remember our first date because we started as friends and we've been to places and
2: like we've just been hanging out forever.
1: Honestly.
2: I love that.
1: We considered our first date on our like 1 year dating anniversary.
2: Oh, that's so funny.
1: That's what we considered our first date.
2: Like, we've just been chilling
1: this
2: time.
1: We've been friends this whole time and we're like, I don't remember the one focal point of a date.
2: Like, when did it start?
1: So we'll just consider our 1 year anniversary our first date.
2: Precious.
1: So how about you? Was there two people in your life that you're like, they should definitely date. They've got great chemistry together. Have you pushed for that? Give us a call, 812-491-9468 or text in 82474, top 96.
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1: In any good relationship, it always comes down to communication, to let you or the person you love know how you feel or how they feel about your extracurricular activities online.
2: Totally.
1: And I'm talking about liking people's posts. Is that considered cheating? Clay McKenzie here in the Hot 96 Morning Show. A lot of people might say liking someone's post could be considered cheating. Interesting take.
2: Yeah, that's a controversial topic, I think you could say.
1: Yes. So there is a clinical marriage counselor and family therapist, Dr. T. House Smith, that explains that, first of all, that they constantly deal with this with Gen Z because, you know, Gen Z has been online all their lives.
2: Chronically online, yeah.
1: They say they can be dating somebody, but then their other partner is liking stories and pictures of other women, and experiencing it is like betrayal and infidelity. But I think it's within every relationship. It's helpful to define what is and isn't acceptable behavior.
2: Yep.
1: And what infidelity looks like. And they say another point is that everyone's feeds are saturated with posts and stories.
2: Mm-hmm.
1: And also, for some reason, it always just jumps to the conclusion that it's like almost physical.
2: Yeah.
1: In a way.
2: Yeah. Fair. I kind of agree with the professional that gave their opinion on this, mm-hmm. because you need to define it based on your relationship, because certain things are going to trigger people that maybe someone else is like, that's no big deal. You know what I mean? But right. I think in your relationship, like, here is the line of respect. Here is the line of betrayal where I would feel disrespected at that point. Because I think, you know, just because someone is of the opposite sex or gender or whatever, yeah. like if that's the line that you're crossing, and, you know, you just show someone support or friendliness by liking a post, like, to me, I wouldn't feel any type of way. But if the situation was different to where, okay, Tyler's over here hearting someone's post that I know he's had a past with, and it's a specific type of post, okay, you know, it's a thirst trap, and there he goes.
1: He fell for the trap.
2: Getting into the thirst trap, like, totally different.
1: Right.
2: And then also, like, stories is a good point, because stories aren't public. Like, you can't see who else likes someone's story. So I always go by, like, if you wouldn't want it done, if you wouldn't want it reciprocated, if you feel kind of icky about doing it, like, you almost are, like, trying to hide it or hope that person doesn't see, like, there's the line.
1: Right.
2: Like, you're crossing the line right there.
1: Right. And definitely comes down to communication, too, because if you feel like something's wrong and you just keep seeing that they're liking somebody's post and you're uncomfortable with it, then tell them.
2: Yeah, you do have to speak up.
1: Like, I love you and I trust you. However, I feel uncomfortable when I see your name associated with this person's post.
2: Yeah.
1: Like, I'm just letting you know how I feel.
2: That's totally fair.
1: And, you know, they should at least take your, you know, feelings into consideration there. So how do you feel about it? Is liking somebody's posts online, do you consider that cheating? There's no wrong answers. You can text in 82474. You can also call 812-491-9468. We can keep you anonymous. We just want to know how you feel. It's Hot 96.
2: Halloween, I like the season. I like fall. I don't want to bother the ghosts, because they can exist and that's fine, but they're going to exist over there. I'm going to exist over here. We can be cool.
1: Well, they don't exist.
2: They don't?
1: They're dead.
2: Or they do. Oh, well, you know what I mean.
1: Yeah.
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0: If you could read our mind, you'd either be traumatized or turned on. 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
1: Mackenzie, you've recently been on a vacation here or there.
2: Oh, yes. All around recently, but...
1: Yeah. Did you fly or drive?
2: So, a little bit of both, depending on the location.
1: Okay. Clay Mackenzie here in the Hot 96 Morning Show. I like how you said depends on the location.
2: So yeah.
1: The last place you went to was what, Connecticut?
2: So, Connecticut was 2 months ago, okay. And then Knoxville was just like a week and a half ago. So, we drove to Knoxville,
1: okay.
2: But we flew to Connecticut.
1: All right. How long of a drive was Knoxville?
2: Like 5.5, 6 hours.
1: Okay.
2: And it really went by quickly. I was surprised.
1: Okay. And you decided to fly to Connecticut because that would probably be too long of a drive,
2: right? Oh, my
1: gosh.
2: Right? Yeah, absolutely not.
1: Okay.
2: Yeah.
1: You know what? While I'm talking, let's go ahead and figure out how long of a drive it would be to Connecticut.
2: Yeah.
1: And for good reason. Clay Mackenzie here in the Hot 96 Morning Show. A new survey found that Americans are willing to drive an average of 9 hours and 39 minutes before deciding that they would rather fly.
2: Mm.
1: But I feel like that varies for each state. And it does. Because over in California, you could ask someone, well, what's the longest you would drive? And they're like, well, probably 6 hours.
2: Okay.
1: 6.5 hours. Because that is a very long state.
2: Yeah.
1: When you think about it.
2: Yeah.
1: So if
2: they're
1: going north or south, south to north, whatever.
2: Yeah.
1: Long drive. Or if they're going into Nevada, you know, blah, blah, blah.
2: Sure.
1: 6.5 hours. Good for them. Idaho. They're like, 13 hours, we got this.
2: Absolutely not.
1: You say that,
2: mm-mm-mm.
1: But here in the Midwest, we don't believe in flying because the Midwest, we're like, we can totally knock out a 13-hour drive, no problem.
2: Evansville.
1: And I'm thinking of vacations at the beach.
2: Yeah,
1: because
2: totally.
1: I went to Daytona Beach a couple times from here in Evansville to Daytona. That is a 13-hour trip, nonstop.
2: I drove to Fort Lauderdale one time and it was 16.
1: See, you've done that before.
2: Okay, but that was my freshman year of college spring break. Little different. My priorities were how cheap can I... And it was a last minute decision. I don't even think we looked at flights. But if I were to decide now going to Florida, absolutely I would fly.
1: You would fly to Fort Lauderdale.
2: I would not drive. Yep.
1: Okay.
2: Yep, I would fly.
1: All right. I totally get that now because now you got adult money and you can do that.
2: Yeah.
1: But I'm just saying... Here in the Midwest, for some reason, we're all just like, yeah, we can knock that drive out, no problem.
2: No, I agree.
1: Let's go. We can do this.
2: It's more of a conversation where I feel like other parts of the country, they're just like, oh, no, absolutely, I'm flying.
1: Right. I guess it just depends because I'm a person that loves to go on road trips.
2: Hmm.
1: But I also don't want to be sitting in the car for like 20 hours at end.
2: Evansville's so centrally located. That's almost the problem. It's like you can justify driving in any direction.
1: Yeah.
2: Because we're 2.5 hours from Nashville, St. Louis, Indianapolis, less than that from Louisville.
1: Yeah.
2: Like you're not far from Cincinnati. You're not that far from Chicago. You're not that far from Atlanta. So like you can justify it.
1: Right.
2: Where we're located, I think.
1: So Fort Lauderdale was a 16-hour drive?
2: Mm-hmm.
1: Okay. So Connecticut... Where you went not too long ago, that's a 15-hour drive.
2: I'm glad we flew. I would not have made that.
1: That would have been a long one. Give us a call, 812-491-9468. Text in 82474. What is the longest trip you've taken driving? And do you regret driving because you could have probably flew?
2: Mm-hmm.
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sunshine on this Monday. Pleasant. Highs at 77 this afternoon with low afternoon humidity dropping as low as 35%. Clear, colder tonight. Lows dip to 49. After a chilly start Tuesday morning, sunny skies. Highs to 78. Mainly clear Tuesday night. Lows dip to 48. Sunny skies. Warm-up begins on

6. You are listening to Two Females in the Morning, at least for the next 3 weeks, because Clay had a baby. Fall Festival is going to be kicking off today. Everything you need to know, from the half pod to the food booths, where to pick up your munchie map, is coming up right after Teddy Swims on Hot

0: Pepper and Mackenzie Hart here on Hot 96 because Clay had a baby.
1: It's true. It happened.
0: It happened. So they're like, you know what we could do? We could let Sarah Pepper and Mackenzie Hart hang out for the next 3 weeks. And we said,
1: best decision ever.
0: Let's do it. We'll get up at the crack of dawn just in time to be able to leave after the show and go down to the Fall Festival for a little bit.
1: I know, that's right.
0: So biggest week in Evansville this week, the Fall Festival. We were chatting yesterday about the show. We came to the studio on Sunday and the rides were all set up. It was Kids Day at the Fall Festival.
1: Yeah.
0: Very exciting. I don't know if you're doing the same thing I am, checking frantically to see what the half pot is.
1: Absolutely.
0: Do you wait to buy your half pot tickets?
1: I don't really have a strategy.
0: Oh, I love that
1: when
0: for
1: I
0: you.
1: Feel it. Okay. That's when I'm going to go down and buy it.
0: Do you have a set amount that you plan on buying, or do you kind of go over that limit?
1: Yeah, I just let it speak to me in the moment. Like, what are my numbers? Am I feeling the good juju? Like, you know, whatever. Here's $20.
0: I have never met anyone that is more about vibes than Mackenzie Hart. Everything comes back to vibes.
1: That is so true.
0: I am type A. I'm planning things.
1: Yeah.
0: I've got a list, and I only plan on spending $20, but then I'm like, but what if the person behind me buys the winning ticket?
1: Yeah, just because you didn't give a little more.
0: Yes.
1: Yeah, no, I know.
0: So that's why I have to, like, gauge my cash flow.
1: Fair.
0: For when I go down there. Are there particular foods that you like better than others? Are there must-haves at the Fall Festival?
1: Pulled pork parfait.
0: Okay.
1: I don't know if the donut burger is coming back. It was happening, and then it wasn't.
0: Oh, my gosh, the drama.
1: Yeah, I need it.
0: Okay.
1: How are you going to let me taste it and then take it away from me? Right?
0: Mm-hmm.
1: And my all-time favorite, though, is lemon shake-ups. And there's one booth that has a 2-for-1, so I drink 2.
0: Ooh.
1: But I only pay for one. It's amazing. Like, I'm not going to share it with somebody. It's not I get one and you get one. It's I get 2.
0: I've gotten the same thing since I was a child. I always get the tamales, and I always get, right as you enter St. Joe, like Franklin and St. Joe, there's a booth there that has the... Now, you ever have a... Menopause is real, people. It's got food. It's got fruit in it and ice cream on top of it.
1: Oh, yeah.
0: And a pastry in it. What is that called? And there's peaches.
1: Cobbler?
0: Thank you.
1: Okay.
0: Menopause is real, folks. All right. Hang out with us. It's Clay and Mackenzie. It's the Hot 96 Morning Show. I get up.

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0: is Sarah Pepper and Mackenzie Hart here on Hot 96. Clay had a baby.
1: He did, and she's precious.
0: She is adorable.
1: She's so cute.
0: So did you have any idea what you thought Clay's baby would look like before Clay's baby was born?
1: I guess not.
0: I thought it would have a full head of hair. That's the only thing true. I had in my mind, because my daughter Park was born with a full head.
1: I was too.
0: Were you really?
1: I had dark hair.
0: Really?
1: And here I am a blonde.
0: That is crazy.
1: Very interesting.
0: Was your name always going to be Mackenzie?
1: It was going to be Mackenzie or Alexandria.
0: Really?
1: I came out, my mom was like, Mackenzie. And I said, yes, ma'am.
0: Mackenzie met my daughter for one of the first times, and she said that what did the name that she give you?
1: Stella.
0: You do look like a Stella.
1: Sophie.
0: Sophie, okay.
1: And Miss Angel, my personal favorite.
0: Coming up next on Hot 96, we want to talk to you about, was the name that you got when you were a child actually the name you were supposed to get, or was it like an immediate audible call? Because Parker was not supposed to be my daughter's name, and I can't imagine if I'd have given her that name. It's next.

0: back here in Evansville. This is Clay and McKenzie here on the Hot 96 Morning Show. Clay had a baby.
1: Yeah, he did.
0: Can we say, did he announce the name on Facebook?
1: Yes, yeah, we can say it.
0: Okay.
1: Scarlett.
0: Good. I was going to be like, you say it. He loves you more. So if he gets mad at somebody, he will not. She is beautiful, healthy baby,
1: gosh.
0: 8 pounds, two
1: yeah.
0: ounces.
1: Squishy cheeks, like yes. just chubby and just adorable.
0: He and Katie are at home resting. He will be back here in about 3 weeks. So until then.
1: Party time!
0: It is estrogen in the studio.
1: Woo! Just how we like it.
0: So Mackenzie got to meet my daughter, Parker, for one of the first times. It may have been, was it the
1: No, it was
0: time?
1: The first time.
0: First time ever met my daughter.
1: I've seen her grow up on Facebook,
0: Thank
1: but
0: you.
1: Now I've met her in person. So even better.
0: My job has been done so well.
1: Right.
0: So she wasn't even supposed to be named Parker.
1: Oh, yeah?
0: I thought that her name would either be like Mary, because my grandmother's name
1: okay,
0: was Mary.
1: Okay, very traditional.
0: Her middle name is Drew, so I tossed around the name Drew
1: Cute.
0: For like, I know, I love the name Drew.
1: I do too.
0: So all these names are barreling through my head, and I had a scheduled C-section. I wasn't doing any of that. Wait for the...
1: Nah.
0: No, my
1: You're
0: doctor's like,
1: let's go.
0: As a geriatric mother, and I'm like, what a terrible medical term, but fine.
1: Oh, yeah. That is rude.
0: Mackenzie's face right now says, find a better word. I thought the same thing. After a certain age as a mom, you are considered a geriatric mother.
1: Okay.
0: With high-risk pregnancy.
1: Wow.
0: So as a geriatric mother, they planned my C-section.
1: Okay.
0: And the minute Parker was born, I looked at her and I started crying. I'm like, well, that doesn't look like a Mary.
1: Oh, yeah.
0: I was like, she looks like a Parker. And now I look at her and I think to myself, I couldn't imagine her being any other name.
1: No. Parker suits her.
0: And the other name for you was...
1: Oh, I had several.
0: Oh, let's go.
1: Well, it was Stella, it was Sophie, and my personal favorite, Miss Angel.
0: Oh, yeah.
1: But then I said she looks like a Caroline, but then she said I looked like a Caroline.
0: That's true.
1: Which, that's fine.
0: When your mom was thinking about naming you, what other names did she have for you?
1: Alexandria.
0: Okay.
1: Yeah, so I was Mackenzie or Alexandria. If I was a boy, I don't even know. But my younger brother turned out to be a boy. Womp womp, unfortunately.
0: Yeah.
1: I wanted him to be a girl, and it was going to be Madeline. So it'd be Mackenzie and Madeline, right?
0: Oh, how cute is that?
1: Missed opportunity.
0: What's his name now?
1: Camden.
0: Oh,
1: yeah.
0: Ew.
1: Bummer.
0: Okay. All right. My mom wanted to name me Stephanie, but we had a dog named Stephanie, and my dad said that he refused to yell my name, and me and the dog come running. So they decided
1: good
0: on
1: call.
0: Sarah. I mean, it was one of the best decisions. I think it was the only good decision my dad's ever made in his life, so I'll give him that. Sarah Pepper, Mackenzie Hart. It's Hot 96.

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0: Sarah Pepper and Mackenzie Hart here on Hot 96. And if you are a big fan of either beers,
1: right,
0: or bourbon,
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0: Sarah Pepper and Mackenzie Hart here on Hot 96, and I don't want to stereotype Mackenzie, but...
1: Oh, okay. Let me hear it.
0: Your fiancé, is he a bourbon drinker?
1: I think so.
0: He looks like a bourbon drinker.
1: Yeah, he's a beer guy.
0: I've switched him.
1: Well, both.
0: Both.
1: Definitely both. I've switched him to margaritas because that is my preferred.
0: Oh, yeah, okay. Yeah.
1: But I think he's down. I think he's down for bourbon.
0: So, Brewbacue is going on at the River Park Center in Owensboro. It's going to be Saturday, October 17th. 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High-end craft beers.
1: Ooh, fancy.
0: So, for the fancy beer drinkers out there, bourbons, wines, I'm a wine girl. And I love that they just add spirits.
1: Yeah, because they're like, could be anything.
0: Instead of and more, it's just spirits. There's going to be a ton of food trucks. They got live music. We're a sponsor of the event, so we'll be out there.
1: Yep.
0: 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I want an area...
1: Where I'm exclusive.
0: It's like when you get that one time where you're in first class and everybody walks past you.
1: Yeah, you give them the look.
0: That's me. Todd Isaacs.

Abundant sunshine on this Monday. Pleasant. Highs at 77 this afternoon with low afternoon humidity dropping as low as 35%. Clear, colder tonight. Lows dip to 49. After a chilly start Tuesday morning, sunny skies. Highs to 78. Mainly clear Tuesday night. Lows dip to 48. Sunny skies. Warm-up begins on

0: think about while you're driving to work today. How often do you or your significant other wash their bras and their jeans?
1: Oof.
0: Text us at 82474. Mackenzie and I are very much alike, but also very different. I'm interested to see what you have to say.
1: Oh, boy.
0: It's coming up next on Hot 96.

0: Sarah Pepper, Mackenzie Hart here on Hot 96. Clay had a baby.
1: He did.
0: So we will be joining you in these early mornings for at least 3 weeks.
1: You're welcome.
0: Mackenzie, how often do you wash your bra?
1: So I wash my bra pretty often because I basically exercise for a living.
0: Okay.
1: So I sweat through those puppies and I'm wearing a sports bra.
0: Like, all the time.
1: Yes.
0: I love that.
1: Yeah, don't catch me in a real bra. What is this?
0: It's life after kids. Like, right. I used to be a sports bra girl, and then I put on a sports bra, and I was like, I can't do it.
1: You're like, not enough support.
0: No, I'm here for you, and I will support you through everything but this moment in your life
1: now.
0: So if you weren't working out all the time, how often do you think that you would have to wash? Because sports bras, in my opinion, there's different levels of bras.
1: Totally.
0: By the way, fellas, welcome to the show.
1: Yeah.
0: Because if you have a wife, you probably never knew this about her.
1: Ooh.
0: I don't think you have to wash your regular bra as much as you have to wash a sports bra.
1: No, I do agree.
0: I wash my sports bra every time after I work out because it's just...
1: Yeah.
0: It's probably made of the same material, but it doesn't feel that way.
1: It's like, it like sticks to you.
0: Yes.
1: It is part of you.
0: Yes.
1: And it's disgusting.
0: It is.
1: So I gotta wash it.
0: With regular bras, I probably wash it in the wintertime, probably once at the beginning of winter and then once at the end of winter.
1: Oh, that's interesting.
0: I wish you could be in here to see the judgment on this.
1: Ooh, okay.
0: I have like 5 of them, so I have a good rotation going on.
1: But that, okay.
0: Like
1: that's
0: somehow
1: different.
0: They self-clean themselves when they hang on the doorknob of my bedroom.
1: Right.
0: They don't. When it comes to your jeans, Mackenzie, how often do you wash your jeans?
1: Different story. I don't wear my jeans very often. I'm an athleisure girl to my core. So, I mean, I might ride that out for months. I'm not even going to lie.
0: You're not in the minority here.
1: Oh, okay.
0: So, I found a study, because I like science semi to back up what I'm saying. And if it doesn't, I pretend it doesn't exist.
1: Yeah.
0: So, women normally wash their bra once every 6 weeks, depending on the season. Winter, they go for longer periods of time. Summertime, it's once every 2 weeks.
1: Right.
0: And the people that make them say you shouldn't wash them that much because the material is not made to be washed like that unless you wash it on a gentle cycle.
1: Oh, my gosh.
0: Jeans, you can get by with washing your jeans unless you work manual labor.
1: Okay.
0: If you're just wearing them casually, you can wash your jeans 4 or 5 times a year with what they call regular wear.
1: Slay.
0: Text coming in 82474. Sarah, that's why you're not married. You know what? Sometimes you're right. But
1: y'all are a little too honest.
0: Doesn't mean it hurts. 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

0: 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It is Fall Festival Week. You're going to need to get your munchie maps. We will be down there. Our sister station, WIKY.
1: Yeah.
0: They do like the Golden Acorn Awards. Dennis Sean Bailey, Donald Douglas, Aaron Santini. They're all down there eating their way through.
1: Amazing.
0: Franklin. I love that.
1: I am too, but just for my own personal reasons.
0: I am too.
1: You know?
0: And you know what the thing about it is that like there's two types of people. Well, there's probably three, but two in general.
1: Okay.
0: I eat and I don't worry about what, this is a 1 week out of the year. I'm going to eat what I want. And
1: absolutely.
0: I think that you really should be able to do it with no judgment.
1: I agree.
0: And I honestly think that what this gentleman said to his girlfriend was with the best of intentions.
1: Mm.
0: Sometimes I think with guys, it's not about what you say, it's how you say it.
1: Yep.
0: And it also depends on what type of mood we're in when you say it to us.
1: Also true.
0: She texted us this morning at 82474 because she knew Mackenzie was filling in this week with myself.
1: Yeah.
0: And you work out a lot. You're big into fitness.
1: Yep.
0: You take care of yourself.
1: Yep.
0: She is directing this to you.
1: Yeah.
0: I didn't take that as Sarah, you don't. But if I had this question, I would ask Mackenzie myself as well.
1: Cool.
0: So, Mackenzie.
1: Yeah.
0: He apparently said to his girlfriend, I think we should go to the gym a couple extra days this week if we're going to be going down to the fall festival.
1: Mm.
0: And I don't know how, I don't know him. You know what I mean? I don't know how their workout routine goes.
1: Sure.
0: But how would you have taken that? Because I'll tell you how I would have taken it after you tell me how you would have taken it.
1: Okay. So if he said we, as in like, let's do this together.
0: Uh-huh.
1: Okay. Because I was going to bring the hammer down for a second.
0: Yeah.
1: But if he said we, that sounds supportive. That sounds like let's do it together. If he would have said like, I think you should go a couple extra times, different story.
0: Okay.
1: Like I'm having words with that man. But if they're going to do it together, okay, cool. But I really, like, in my professional opinion, I don't want people to think that, like, they have to eliminate calories by exercising. Like, you should exercise just because you want to move your body and it feels good after you do. I don't believe in, like, let's cancel out the extra calories that I ate by, like, working myself harder.
0: Oh, my God.
1: Yeah, that doesn't exist. Like, that's not real.
0: We could not be more different.
1: Oh!
0: Beautiful. I love this.
1: Yeah.
0: Coming up next, I'm going to tell you exactly what I would have probably said back to him. And I want to tell you.
1: Okay.
0: Oh my God. It's literally like two separate. Are you a Mackenzie or are you a Sarah Pepper? Because what you said, short version, I'll give you the long version next.

0: It is Fall Festival Week here in the Tri-State. My name is Sarah Pepper. This is Mackenzie Hart.
1: Yeah.
0: We are filling in for Clay while he's out having a baby. They welcomed a beautiful baby girl. He and his wife Katie are at home.
1: We love that.
0: Doing well.
1: Yeah.
0: Happy for this.
1: And we're having fun.
0: We are having the best time. It's day one, though, of waking up, so we're like...
1: Yeah.
0: In the words of Mackenzie Hart, we're going on vibes right now.
1: Yeah, it's endorphins.
0: Yes.
1: It's good energy.
0: You've got your Alani.
1: I do.
0: I've got a coffee the size of my head. We're living our best life.
1: Yeah, we got this.
0: We're talking about a text that we got earlier this morning, and she texted while we were playing Malcolm Todd to verify what the text message said.
1: Yes.
0: So that we knew exactly what it was, because we didn't know how we would feel if somebody told us we needed to work out a little bit more this week, depending on what we were eating.
1: Yeah.
0: She said, his exact words were, babe, might be good to hit the gym a couple times this week. In case we go to the Fall Fest a little bit more than we thought.
1: Mm.
0: So I don't know if that means we're going together.
1: Yeah.
0: I don't know if that means, babe, you should.
1: Right.
0: But Mackenzie said something, and it is like the exact opposite of how I look at working out.
1: So there's that.
0: Mackenzie's like, work out, makes you feel good, endorphins are great, don't use it to cancel out your calories.
1: Yeah.
0: I have a walking pad at home, and I'll watch it, and I'll watch the calories tick up so I know... what I can eat.
1: You're like, here's my extra.
0: Yes.
1: That I can expend.
0: Net zero is where I'm operating.
1: Okay.
0: I'm not trying to make money. I'm not trying to lose money. I'm just trying to operate at net zero.
1: I'm staying right where I'm at.
0: If at some point I get to a point where we're doing a little bit more.
1: Sure.
0: That's great.
1: Yeah.
0: But I love the way that you think of it in that it's just supposed to be about how you feel.
1: Yes.
0: Don't think about how the food plays into it.
1: Yes.
0: Don't think about the calories.
1: Because I'm an extremist. That's the problem.
0: Oh.
1: I am an extremist. I used to bodybuild. I don't know if we've ever talked about that.
0: No.
1: Yes, Sarah, where I had to give up all of the good things in life. Ice cream, margaritas, Mexican food, pizza.
0: That's life.
1: None. And I had to work out for like 3 hours a day.
0: Oh.
1: So that was very like... hard for my mind to grasp and my relationship with food and my relationship with exercise. It was so like just extreme.
0: Uh-huh.
1: So now here I am on the other side living a healthy lifestyle that I enjoy. So I'm like, do what makes you happy. Eat in moderation. Exercise because it feels good. Vibes.
0: Yeah,
1: right?
0: Total vibes.
1: Right.
0: All right.
1: Right. Text
0: coming
1: in. I've come a long way.
0: I'm so proud of you. The growth in this studio is fantastic. Text coming in at 82474 saying, and these are from guys. Saying maybe he didn't mean it that way. I bet what he probably meant to say, and we have a tendency to do this, was we'll go to the gym a couple of extra
1: times.
0: Let's hope. Thoughts and prayers if it wasn't. Let's hope. So we're hoping that this guy was just like, babe, maybe we should. And now I know that I don't have to do those extra laps. I'm just going to.
1: Yeah, you're good.
0: Vibes of.
1: Because you
0: I needed you in my life and in my mornings before today.
1: I got your back.
0: Hi, 96.

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1: Is it okay to wear pajamas everywhere you go? Has it become socially acceptable to be able to do that? Are we wearing socks over leggings now? And where is everybody standing on Chuck T's?
2: Wow.
1: First, the divide between Gen Z and millennials was a middle part.
2: Yes.
1: Then it became skinny jeans. Now we're delving into fashion. So before you get roasted on TikTok, hang out with us. Because after Bruno Mars, we're going to break it down for you. It's Hot 96. For just a

0: Mackenzie Hart here on Hot 96. Happy Fall Festival week.
1: What a great week.
0: Clay had a baby, and it's Fall Fest.
1: Oh, my gosh. Time of my life.
0: They say things happen in threes. I don't need anything else. I'm good.
1: Yeah, we're good.
0: The cup runneth over with lemon shakeups. We are talking about the trends, the fashion trends that Gen Z has that are making millennials disgusted. And the first one that I read on this list,
1: yeah,
0: because I didn't know what it was the first time I saw it. Because, Mackenzie, how you're...
1: So what's crazy is I am a elder Gen Z.
0: Okay, I'm an elder millennial.
1: Okay.
0: So this will work out well.
1: Yes.
0: Okay, the pimple patches on the face.
1: I don't... Nope.
0: You don't?
1: Not for
0: okay.
1: me.
0: Okay, I think it's great. I think it's fantastic. They work. But I also felt like it was a rite of passage. But you have to, in my words of my mom, it'll build character.
1: Yeah, you just go through that phase of life, just like you go through, like, your awkward, like, emo phase.
0: I had braces and a headgear. Like, honestly,
1: oof.
0: Cindy Pepper put it on hard.
1: Yeah,
0: like,
1: she did.
0: She was like, hey, you know what? I'm not worried about you.
1: Yeah, are you okay?
0: Because I'm going to give you braces and a headgear. So not only are you not going to get pregnant,
1: wow,
0: you're not going to get a date till your senior year. I'm good. I mean, I'm fun. You know what that did? You know how funny I am?
1: Yeah.
0: Humor.
1: Yeah.
0: Yeah.
1: That is your strong suit.
0: It is.
1: I love that about you.
0: Came from years of headgear, just so you know. They're saying dudes wearing shorts outside in freezing temperatures.
1: Yeah.
0: I don't understand that one.
1: And they keep getting shorter.
0: Mom jeans are back.
1: Yes. I do dig the mom jeans. I found a new pair of jeans recently called Barrel jeans. They're very wide legged.
0: Uh-huh.
1: And I just feel so free. Because I don't need the jeans tight on me.
0: Okay, so let me tell you what the barrel leg jeans... See, though, so this is, I think, where the divide comes between the millennials and Gen Z.
1: Oh, yeah?
0: There's this discovery that you guys have. We're like, we've discovered this.
1: I'm right.
0: Like, that would be like somebody coming to America now and being like, I discovered this. Columbus already did it. So,
1: right.
0: Barrel jeans are not new. Barrel jeans have just been renamed. They used to be called JNCO jeans.
1: Oh.
0: And they came in a magazine called Adele's. And mom jeans used to have a skit on SNL where they would make fun of them.
1: I do remember that skit.
0: We made fun of mom jeans. Yeah. So now we, like, millennials are so, we're stuck in the middle of, like, all of these things.
1: Yeah.
0: And Gen Z are Yeezys with mismatched socks. Wearing pajamas everywhere.
1: Yeah.
0: Always looking like a slob, no matter the, like, occasion.
1: Wow.
0: Dark lip liner. Is that another one?
1: I don't even know. It's hard for me to keep up.
0: I can't either. Listen, so somebody texted and they said barrel jeans.
1: What?
0: Why do you want to look like a cowboy?
1: Hey, they were cute. They had a cute pattern, and it just made me feel very free, and I liked it.
0: I'm going to say something that I believe is true, but also probably going to be unpopular. I think if you are attractive, you can wear any clothing, and it doesn't matter.
1: Oh, Sarah.
0: I've watched Fashion Week. I've seen New York and in LA, and they're like, oh, my God, it's so beautiful. No, it's not. They are. The man wearing that is gorgeous.
1: They wear crazy things.
0: They wear crazy stuff, and everybody's like, it's fashion. No, it's not. They're hot. If I were wearing that, they'd be like, is she okay? What's she on? Someone call for help. 1096.

abundant sunshine on this Monday. Pleasant. Highs at 77 this afternoon with low afternoon humidity dropping as low as 35%. Clear, colder tonight. Lows dip to 49. After a chilly start Tuesday morning, sunny skies. Highs to 78. Mainly clear Tuesday night. Lows dip to 48. Sunny skies. Warm-up begins on Wednesday with high temps in the mid-80s. I'm 14, First Alert. Meteorologist Byron Douglas on Hot 96.

0: Mackenzie Hart, I am so glad that you're here.
1: I'm happy to be here.
0: Sarah Pepper, Mackenzie Hart, filling in for Clay. He had a baby.
1: And I love Clay, but I am having a blast.
0: I'm here for this. Coming up after Ariana Grande, I want to ask you if you heard about this new trend, because you are very fit and you're very into fitness. Have you heard about cozy cardio?
1: No, I have not.
0: All right. I'm going to introduce you to something next.
1: News to me.

0: Cozy Cardio. Have you ever heard of it?
1: I have not, and I'm interested.
0: Sarah Pepper, Mackenzie Hart filling in for Clay here on Hot 96. It's Fall Festival Week, so if we're going to get cardio in, we want to do it in a cozy way.
1: I think that sounds great.
0: Cozy Cardio is all about gentle and low-intensity movement that's done in a cozy setting.
1: Okay.
0: Like your own home. Think about it like spending 15 to 20 minutes moving around in your living room with your favorite show, a playlist playing, or maybe you're like in comfortable clothing.
1: I'm here for it.
0: Dancing to songs.
1: I love
0: cozy
1: that.
0: Cozy cardio, seated movements that you could do. My mom does chair yoga. I'm assuming that that would be.
1: Yeah, that's great.
0: Cozy cardio, stationary bike during a podcast.
1: Yeah.
0: I did not think I knew what cozy cardio was until I realized, Mackenzie, I've been doing.
1: Are you doing it?
0: I'm doing cozy cardio, but I feel like it makes it feel less of what I thought I was doing bigger things.
1: Oh.
0: Cozy cardio makes me feel like it's not really cardio. It's just like.
1: You're doing something.
0: Well, I have a walking pad in my house.
1: I do too.
0: So, okay, I love it.
1: I don't use it, but I'm glad you do.
0: God. You know, I do.
1: I need to give it to somebody.
0: I mean, I bought it 3 weeks ago, so yes, am I still using it? Absolutely. Is my Peloton has clothes hanging on it? For sure.
1: That's okay.
0: It's in its season right now.
1: That's okay.
0: I walk on my walking pad for 40 minutes at a 6.2, and I have a 12-pound weighted vest on. But the only way that I can do it is as I'm watching trash television because it distracts me from the pain that I'm having. If I try to get out and walk, I get bored really quickly.
1: Fair enough.
0: I'm one of those people. I'm like my daughter. Like, I have to be entertained at all times.
1: Yeah. When I used to do the Stairmaster for hours on end, I would absolutely put my phone up and watch, like, a whole Netflix movie. What so that's
0: you,
1: normal.
0: So you would watch a movie, not like a show?
1: Yeah.
0: Okay.
1: Because I was on there for an extended period of time. Like, a stupid amount of time.
0: I have to be into a show that's a suspenseful show. Like, the one I'm watching right now is called The Last Ship. Have you watched that?
1: No.
0: Eric Dane?
1: Okay.
0: Fantastic. It's about... It'll hit back.
1: Right.
0: It's about a pandemic.
1: Oh, lovely.
0: Yeah.
1: Trauma.
0: It was hard at first.
1: Yeah, yeah.
0: It's about a pandemic
1: that
0: hits the United States.
1: Yes.
0: One U.S. Navy ship, the Nathan James, was out in Antarctica. They didn't realize they were on a secret mission to try to find the cure. And now there's like one naval ship versus the world. And I'm only on season 3, but they're 43 minutes long, and I can watch a whole one. And I almost want to watch more because it's such a good cliffhanger on the end. It's like Game of Thrones. You can't fall in love with anybody.
1: So good.
0: Because they...
1: Yeah,
0: get rid of everybody.
1: They kill people off. It's terrible.
0: Somebody texted in and said, I do the same thing, but with The Walking Dead. Because I guess The Walking Dead
1: Fair.
0: Is one of those shows.
1: You just got to find your thing.
0: I do, because I do want to try dancing at some point. I'm just one of those people, and I know that it's a welcoming environment. I know that. This
1: yes,
0: anything,
1: yes, that's
0: think?
1: Okay.
0: I can't dance.
1: Everybody has these hesitations.
0: Yeah.
1: And my thing is, dance fitness works for me. It is the one thing, no matter in what season of life I've gone through, that I come back to because I enjoy it.
0: Yeah.
1: So I tell people, find.

0: find the thing you like to do. If that's not dancing, that's okay. If it's cozy cardio, rock and roll, baby.
1: Do your cozy cardio. And I want to think of a better name for it. I want to think of it as intense working out with a weighted vest while watching Eric Dane at his finest.
0: Yeah, we'll brainstorm it, and then we'll package it, and then we'll make it viral.

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1: It's the girl power show.
0: I paused for Clay for a minute, but Clay is not here. Clay is bringing the girl power. Clay has invested in the girl power because he and his wife Katie had a beautiful, beautiful baby.
1: It makes
0: girl.
1: Me so happy that he had a girl. He's the perfect girl dad.
0: He is a great girl dad. And you know what's crazy? I watched him many times when I would come in here and get some work done with my daughter Parker.
1: Yeah.
0: And I thought to myself, he is going to crush this. But Parker would ask him questions and throw things at him where I was like, you got to get a run for your money, son.
1: Oh, yeah.
0: You are going to get
1: a run. It's going to be great.
0: For your money. We got details on Fall Fest and the Half Pot coming up next.

0: Sarah Pepper, Mackenzie Hart here on Hot 96. It is Fall Festival Week. Clay had a baby, so we are filling in for him until he comes back. Estimates on how high you think the hat pot is going to get this year?
1: Well, I remember seeing it before the Fall Fest officially started, and I didn't even realize they sold tickets before it started, but they did, and it was already over 200,000.
0: That's what I'm talking about.
1: So it's got to be, last year it was over a million, so what, like 1.5?
0: I was going to say 1.8. I'm gonna
1: say, no, you're probably right.
0: We'll make our guesses. You're 1.5, I'll do 1.8.
1: Yeah.
0: You guys buy accordingly.
1: Yeah.
0: Because
1: yeah, please do.
0: They invest the money back here in Evansville. The Fall Festival has this massive gathering where they give out like 780,000.
1: It's awesome.
0: It's
1: yeah.
0: Great to watch. So Clay had a baby girl, and I was thinking about this with my daughter because she's in second grade.
1: Uh-huh.
0: And how old were you, Mackenzie, when you went to your first sleepover?
1: Gosh. I might have been younger than second grade. I was probably, maybe like kindergarten, first grade.
0: I was in kindergarten.
1: Which I'm so happy about that. I love sleepovers. I still do them to this day. I wish I had done a million more as a kid.
0: So if you, Mackenzie is not going to have kids because that's not in the cards for you.
1: Yeah.
0: But I'm battling with this because my daughter wants a sleepover.
1: Yeah.
0: And TikTok has ruined me on this.
1: Yeah.
0: And so I think to myself, I literally lived at a girl named Katie Bradley's house for the time I was in second grade.
1: Oh, my gosh.
0: Probably eighth grader.
1: I was a neighborhood kid.
0: Yes.
1: Like, my mom knew I was somewhere
0: around. In this vicinity.
1: Yeah.
0: Yes.
1: But
0: so
1: I was
0: now,
1: at other people's houses all the time.
0: I'm not a good guesstimate of this anymore because I think I've seen too much, watched too much, or read too much.
1: Yeah.
0: That I need to hear from rational people about how old a child should be before they can have their first sleepover.
1: Yeah.
0: Because I know it's coming. And I want to be... It just makes me cringe.
1: Right.
0: I want to be a regular, I want to be a cool mom. Like, I want people to be like, I want to save the night.
1: You are a cool mom.
0: I know. Well, I'm trying really hard. We're not there yet. I got to renovate the bathroom. Like, at this point, I can't even have guests over. But I want to be able for other people to know that my house is a safe space.
1: Yeah.
0: And I want to be able to convey that to other parents without sounding super creepy and be like, your child can stay at my house
1: it's
0: whenever
1: safe
0: you,
1: with me.
0: Yeah, your child's safe. Feels creepy.
1: Because then, immediately it's like, no.
0: So in this new day and age, text at 82474, what is a good age for kids to start having sleepovers?
1: Right.
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0: Christmas.
1: How old are your kids when they get to go to a sleepover, or how old were you? It's Sarah Pepper, Mackenzie Hart here on Hot 96, Atlanta, baby.
2: Yep.
1: Conversations he'll be having in like 8 years, but it'll be here before you know it because you blink.
2: It's crazy.
1: And all of a sudden you're just looking at little you running around the house with the same attitude you had when you were little.
2: That's right.
1: Love her. I was in kindergarten, first grade.
2: Yeah, I think so too.
1: But in the words of my daughter, I grew up in the late 1900s, which is...
2: Oh!
1: I know. I love her. She's so funny.
2: Yeah.
1: But you were the same age, and there's about 10 years age difference between the two of us.
2: Uh-huh.
1: Texts coming in at 82474 say that it's usually around 4th or 5th grade. And it's usually only with one or two kids. And I guess the texts I'm getting at 82474 say that they don't do like the group sleepovers anymore. It's normally like one.
2: See, we totally did like... big group, like birthday parties.
1: Yes. Almost.
2: If it was your birthday, you were having a sleepover. We did
1: that
2: a little,
1: was the
2: we
1: party.
2: Did activities.
1: Yes.
2: We watched a movie, whatever. The parents got like all the sugary treats we could ever ask for, but we stayed the night. We stayed up all night, listening to music, being silly, being girls.
1: Well, and if you were at a, this is how you knew you were at a rich house. If you were at a rich house.
2: Yeah.
1: You all went out to eat.
2: That's true.
1: Before the sleepover. And while you were out to eat, you got a soda.
2: Oh, yeah.
1: It was waters when we went out to eat. But if you looked around and you were like, everybody's ordering a soda, you're like, oh my God.
2: Yeah.
1: I can get
2: a soda. And like, nobody can tell me no.
1: No,
2: and my
1: no,
2: parents
1: no.
2: aren't here to say like, no caffeine.
1: Exactly.
2: Yeah.
1: And if they were super rich, they also got an appetizer. And you were like, oh my God.
2: What is this?
1: Are you
2: life?
1: Rich?
2: Yeah.
1: Did you have those things when you were younger, Mackenzie?
2: Oh, totally.
1: Okay. Coming up here in about 15 minutes, send us your text at 82474. What is something that someone had when you were younger that you thought, you rich?

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0: something that someone had when you were younger that you're like, yeah, they're rich. Sarah Pepper, Mackenzie Hart here on Hot 96. We were talking about this because we were talking about at a sleepover. If you went out to eat before the sleepover actually started and everybody got a soda.
1: Yeah.
0: Rich.
1: Or could like really just pick whatever they wanted to eat.
0: Anything on the menu.
1: Like, or a dessert. Oh, my gosh. That's a whole nother
0: level.
1: Your
0: own dessert. Not for one for us to share.
1: Wow.
0: I grew up poor. And my mom doesn't care that we talk about because we all knew it. Everybody knew it.
1: Yeah, and that's okay.
0: On the south side of Evansville, so like going out to eat was a big deal for us. One thing that the first time I ever walked into somebody's house and they had a refrigerator in their garage. Because I was like, ooh, can I get something to drink? Like, yeah, you can have whatever you want. First off, whatever I want.
1: Yeah.
0: You're not getting me a glass from the cabinet to get some water out of a faucet?
1: Right.
0: Whatever I want. Okay. Yeah. There's a refrigerator in the garage. I went out to the garage. I turned on the light, which it had its own light. You didn't have to turn on the garage door
1: for
0: the light to come on. Yeah. I'm like, see a doctor?
1: Yeah, this is an alternate universe.
0: Opened up the refrigerator, and it was all it. It was like A&W root beer, and then that orange soda that comes in a fancy glass thing, and then they had Coca-Cola in a glass bottle. And I'm like, oh my gosh, is this the richest person that I know?
1: Yeah, I have options.
0: Yes.
1: Yeah.
0: What was it for you, Mackenzie?
1: It was like when you did go out to eat, but also there was like an activity.
0: Ooh.
1: Like we went to the place where you could like paint your own pottery.
0: Oh my God.
1: I mean, that's like $40 a pop.
0: Was he a lawyer?
1: Right. Apparently.
0: Not, looking back, I'm like, I don't even think I had any friends whose parents were doctors.
1: Yeah, no,
0: like,
1: definitely not.
0: What did they do? Text at 82474. What was this for you? We'll get to it next on Hot 96.

Her twerking game is strong. His, not so much. Hey, Clay, could you never do that again, please? Thank you. Clay and Mackenzie in the morning on Hot 96.

96, Heaven from DJ Sammy. Welcome Tri-State, good morning, happy Monday, happy Fall Fest Week. My name is Kane Jones, in for Sarah Pepper. Got all the hottest hits coming up, but this morning we're going to kick it off with Tame Impala and Jenny. This is Dracula for you, right here

0: I like the season. I like fall. I don't want to bother the ghosts because they can exist and that's fine, but they're going to exist over there. I'm going to exist over here. We can be cool.
1: Well, they don't exist.
0: They don't?
1: They're dead.
0: Or they do. Oh, well, you know what I mean.
1: Yeah.

96 Golden from Hunter X. And I got more of the hottest hits coming up. Everyone from Kendrick Lamar to Olivia Dean to Jack Harlow. So stick around. And the 105th West Side Nut Club Fall Festival kicks off today. And it is all of this week. It's going down, Tri-State. And right now I have Lush Live from Zara Larson.

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Hot 96, oh yeah, the latest from Steve Lacy. In the Half Pot Tri-State, we got to talk about it. Pre-sales were through the roof, over 200,000 for the pre-sale sales. Crazy. It's going down. I think 3 mil is the goal this year, highest ever. Stick around, more to come. It's Olivia Rodrigo now, The Drop Dead.

Hot 96, me and you from Cassie. And there's more where that came from in the 2K Cafe. Coming up here in a little bit, so stick around. In the meantime, I have Gracie Abrams, Taylor Swift, Zara Larsson, Tommy Richmond, all up in a few. So stick around. Right now, though, Bruno Mars with Risk It All, right here on Hot 96.

0: I like the season. I like fall. I don't want to bother the ghosts because they can exist and that's fine, but they're going to exist over there. I'm going to exist over here. We can be cool.
1: Well, they don't exist.
0: They don't?
1: They're dead.
0: Or they do. Oh, well, you know what I mean.
1: Yeah.
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96 Kehlani with Folded. And coming up, I'll tell you what exactly Mother Nature, or as I like to call her, Mama Nate, will be serving up in terms of the weather today and the rest of the week. So stick around for that. Right now, though, Petal from Ariana Grande on Hot 96.

Hi, 96 Million Dollar Baby from Tommy Richmond and Mom and Nate serving up incredible fall-like temperatures to kick off this Fall Fest week here in the Tri-State. Today, sunny skies with a high of 75. Tomorrow for your high, for your Tuesday, 74. Low of 50 tomorrow night, and tonight's low, also 50. Incredible fall-like weather to kick off this Fall Fest week. That's your forecast, and right now I have Midnight Sun from Zara Larson.

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Stick around. It's Lil Boo. Thank

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More of the hits to come. If you're just joining, my name is Kane Jones, and right now I have I Just Might from Bruno Mars right here on Hot 96.

On I6, that was Don't Tell Him from Jeremiah and YG. I got a deep cut about the Fall Fest coming up. Stick around for that. It's Hate That I Made You Love Me Now, though, from Ariana Grande on Hot

0: I like this season. I like fall. I don't want to bother the ghosts because they can exist and that's fine, but they're going to exist over there. I'm going to exist over here. We can be cool.
1: Well, they don't exist.
0: They don't?
1: They're dead.
0: Or they do. Oh, well, you know what I mean.
1: Yeah.

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5: 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It was just very, very overwhelming. Once Hensley took over, there was just a giant sigh of relief. They genuinely were caring about what your condition was, and it almost felt like family. 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It happens. Hire Hensley.
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Hot 96, She Did It Again from Tyla and Zara Larson. And that deep cut about the Fall Fest that I promised you is up next. So stick around for that. That's here in just a few. But don't go anywhere. It's Boston from Stella Lefty, though, right now.

0: A scientific anomaly where your main stomach is full, but a separate, specialized stomach instantly opens up the moment someone mentions cake or ice cream. Happy Fall Festival.
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on 96, Mr. Brightside from The Killers. Love that jam. And Tri-State, here is your deep cut as promised about the Fall Fest. It is the largest Fall Fest in the Midwest, and it is the second largest street festival behind Mardi Gras in the United States. Yep. And right now I have Back to Friends from Somber on Hot 96.

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And pre-sales for both the Howpaw and wristbands, like the rides and whatnot, this is like a fairly new thing, but I feel like it's a game changer, you know? It's Cheap Thrills Now from Sia and Sean Paul.

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96, Bass for Sway. It's the latest from Miley. We got Doja Cat, David Guetta, Iggy Azalea, Britney Spears, Flo Rida, NSYNC, and more. And then a little bit later, we're going to slide into the 2K Cafe. So stick around for all of that. Right now, though, Tri-State, When Did You Get Hot? 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

0: I like the season. I like fall. I don't want to bother the ghosts because they can exist and that's fine, but they're going to exist over there. I'm going to exist over here. We can be cool.
1: Well, they don't exist.
0: They don't?
1: They're dead.
0: Or they do. Oh, well, you know what I mean.
1: Yeah.
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96, Thank You Next from Ariana Grande. And that's what we're saying on the 2K Cafe. Thank You Next, because the doors are closed on that now until tomorrow. Stick around. More of the hottest hits are coming up here, though. If you're just joining, my name is Kane Jones. And right now, I have Somber, ladies and gentlemen, with Back to Friends, right here on Hot 96.

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1: If you had one shot, or one opportunity to seize everything you ever wanted in one moment, would you capture it?

96, Lose Yourself from Eminem. He is right. Eminem is right, Tri-State. You can do anything you set your mind to, including trying all the food at the Fall Fest, all by using a Munchie map, in which we can provide for you at our studios located at 1162 Mount Auburn Road here in Evansville, 9 to 5, Monday through Friday. And catch me out in Franklin this week, passing out the maps too as well. It's Taylor Swift now.

0: I like the season. I like fall. I don't want to bother the ghosts because they can exist and that's fine, but they're going to exist over there. I'm going to exist over here. We can be cool.
1: Well, they don't exist.
0: They don't?
1: They're dead.
0: Or they do. Oh, well, you know what I mean.
1: Yeah.
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96. Justin Bieber, Wispy Demon. I got Teddy Swims, Leon Thomas, Pink Panthers, Kid Ink, Somber, and more all coming up here, so stick around. But right now, though, Tri-State, Teddy Swims with Mr. Know-It-All on Hot 96.

on 96 Mutt from Leon Thomas. And the winning half putt number was a C number last year. I don't know if that's going to influence when you get your ticket, but I'm just saying. And coming up, I'll talk about some other popular fall festivals here in the country. It's Pink Panthers now with Stateside.

96, Somber, and two other fall fests that happen here in the fall. Number two being the Autumn Leaves Festival in Mount Airy, North Carolina. And number three being the Freeport Fall Festival in Freeport, Maine. All behind our Westside Nightclub Fall Festival. Yep. T-Ride from Doja Cat in the Weekend now.

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0: Happily Ever After begins with a little green box from Brinker's Jewelers. Your diamond.

26, French Montana and Max B with Ever Since You Left Me. I'm officially out of here, Tri-State. Hope you have a great rest of your Monday. We're going out to the Fall Fest. Yes. And I will see you tomorrow for your Tuesday on day two of the Fall Fest. That's right. Going to leave you with Olivia Dean. This is A Man I Need on Hot 96.

0: I like this season. I like fall. I don't want to bother the ghosts because they can exist and that's fine, but they're going to exist over there. I'm going to exist over here. We can be cool.
1: Well, they don't exist.
0: They don't?
1: They're dead.
0: Or they do. Oh, well, you know what I mean.
1: Yeah.
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0: Velvet.
1: Malcolm Todd, those earrings, Hot 96. We listen to Kane at noon as he does a GK Cafe for Sarah. Somehow he scored some tickets to Hollyworld, so he's going to have those for you all week long as well. 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

Just the title alone of that new Steve Lacy joint makes me picture the Kool-Aid Man busting through the wall again. Oh, yeah. 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It's Vince Vega. 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

0: I like this season. I like fall. I don't want to bother the ghosts because they can exist and that's fine, but they're going to exist over there. I'm going to exist over here. 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
1: Well, they don't exist.
0: They don't?
1: They're dead.
0: Or they do. Oh, well, you know what I mean.
1: Yeah.
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Both Drake and Kendrick Lamar, not back to back, because that would probably lead to like a celebrity death match, wouldn't it? 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

0: 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Oh, okay. 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

0: I like this season. I like fall. I don't want to bother the ghosts because they can exist and that's fine, but they're going to exist over there. I'm going to exist over here. We can be cool.
1: Well, they don't exist.
0: They don't?
1: They're dead.
0: Or they do. Oh, well, you know what I mean.
1: Yeah.
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I got a pair of barbecue tickets for you. 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Hot 96 and Malcolm Todd.

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I pick up whenever you call. 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
1: Jody.
0: Jody, how do you like two tickets to BBQ in Owensboro October 17th? Well, you got them. Congratulations, Jody. Hang on the line with me,
1: Thank
0: would
1: you? All right.

totally going to play that for the Free Rider 5, but I just couldn't wait, I guess. Sarah Larson, Lush Life, Hot 96, the Hit Music Channel. 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Yeah.

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Remember that one? Sean Paul, Keisha Cole, your free ride to 5 Hot 96. Speaking of movie songs, here's one from Taylor Swift. I Knew It, I Knew You from Toy Story 5.

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Who else had a Fatboy Slim CD? 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I knew it wasn't the only one there. 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

0: mean, I like this season. I like fall. I don't want to bother the ghost because they can exist and that's fine, but they're going to exist over there. I'm going to exist over here. We can be cool.
1: Well, they don't exist.
0: They don't?
1: They're dead.
0: Or they do. Oh, well, you know what I mean.
1: Yeah.
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0: out that homage to Best of My Love, too, didn't you? Hot 96, the Hit Music Channel's Vince Vega. 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Dominic Fike, Baby Doll, by request from Kennedy at 82474.
1: I

0: I like the season. I like fall. I don't want to bother the ghosts because they can exist and that's fine, but they're going to exist over there. I'm going to exist over here. We can be cool.
1: Well, they don't exist.
0: They don't?
1: They're dead.
0: Or they do? Oh, well, you know what I mean.
1: Yeah.
2: Hi, this is Sandy from Wayne's Appliance. David and I want to say thank you to our loyal customers, our community, and our amazing team. We're honored and humbled you voted us your favorite appliance store 5 years in a row. 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